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12: The Environment Canada forecast for Saskatoon and area. Tonight, showers with thunderstorms, wind east gusting to 50 and a low of 15. Tomorrow, showers with a risk of thunderstorms, wind northeast gusting to 60 and a high of 19. Tomorrow night, showers and a low of 14. Monday, a mix of sun and cloud with a 60% chance of showers and a high of 22. For the Prince Albert region, tonight, showers with a risk of thunderstorms, wind east gusting to 50 and a low of 16. Tomorrow, showers with a risk of thunderstorms, wind northeast gusting to 60 in the morning, high 19. Tomorrow night, cloudy with a 60% chance of showers and a low 15. Monday, cloudy with a 60% chance of showers and a high of 22.
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6: The Environment Canada forecast for Saskatoon and area. Tonight, showers with thunderstorms, wind east gusting to 50 and a low of 15. Tomorrow, showers with a risk of thunderstorms, wind northeast gusting to 60 and a high of 19. Tomorrow night, showers and a low of 14. Monday, a mix of sun and cloud with a 60% chance of showers and a high of 22. For the Prince Albert region, tonight, showers with a risk of thunderstorms, wind east gusting to 50 and a low of 16. Tomorrow, showers with a risk of thunderstorms, wind northeast gusting to 60 in the morning, high 19. Tomorrow night, cloudy with a 60% chance of showers and a low 15. Monday, cloudy with a 60% chance of showers and a high of 22.
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8: The Environment Canada forecast for Saskatoon and area. Tonight, showers with thunderstorms, wind east gusting to 50 and a low of 15. Tomorrow, showers with a risk of thunderstorms, wind northeast gusting to 60 and a high of 19. Tomorrow night, showers and a low of 14. Monday, a mix of sun and cloud with a 60% chance of showers and a high of 22. For the Prince Albert region, tonight, showers with a risk of thunderstorms, wind east gusting to 50 and a low of 16. Tomorrow, showers with a risk of thunderstorms, wind northeast gusting to 60 in the morning, high 19. Tomorrow night, cloudy with a 60% chance of showers and a low 15. Monday, cloudy with a 60% chance of showers and a high of 22.
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2: The Environment Canada forecast for Saskatoon and area. Tonight, showers with thunderstorms, wind east gusting to 50 and a low of 15. Tomorrow, showers with a risk of thunderstorms, wind northeast gusting to 60 and a high of 19. Tomorrow night, showers and a low of 14. Monday, a mix of sun and cloud with a 60% chance of showers and a high of 22. For the Prince Albert region, tonight, showers with a risk of thunderstorms, wind east gusting to 50 and a low of 16. Tomorrow, showers with a risk of thunderstorms, wind northeast gusting to 60 in the morning. High 19. Tomorrow night, cloudy with a 60% chance of showers and a low 15. Monday, cloudy with a 60% chance of showers and a high of 22.
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0: The Environment Canada forecast for Saskatoon and area. Tonight, showers with thunderstorms, wind east gusting to 50 and a low of 15. Tomorrow, showers with a risk of thunderstorms, wind northeast gusting to 60 and a high of 19. Tomorrow night, showers and a low of 14. Monday, a mix of sun and cloud with a 60% chance of showers and a high of 22. For the Prince Albert region, tonight, showers with a risk of thunderstorms, wind east gusting to 50 and a low of 16. Tomorrow, showers with a risk of thunderstorms, wind northeast gusting to 60 in the morning, high 19. Tomorrow night, cloudy with a 60% chance of showers and a low 15. Monday, cloudy with a 60% chance of showers and a high of 22.
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1: 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It's party time. Come on, let's all get up and dance.
2: That is right. We are off and running with the old-time dance party on Country 600 CJWW. In for Jason Lee, my name is Jackson Emery. Great to have you along here tonight. Lots to look forward to. Still grabbing nominations for the AGI Farmer of the Week. I'll explain how you can get in on that. Talking a little bit about the FIFA World Cup. You know, even myself not being the biggest soccer fan, it's hard to ignore and hard to not talk about the buzz that has been generated by the FIFA World Cup, whether it's in Mexico, the U.S., or more importantly, here at home in Canada. Also going to talk about how astronauts do laundry. Some Canada Day celebrations coming up throughout the province, and what national day it is today. We'll talk about all that throughout the next couple of hours, taking us into midnight. I got 5 straight coming up, including hot tamales and the Western Senators.
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0: the Finnish Waltz. It's the old time dance party on CJWW. Before we go any further, I got a message here. Want to pass along happy birthday greetings from back on Thursday, but we're going to pass them on today. A 95th birthday to Olga Ranitsky. Olga, big time listener of the old time dance party. Want to send out a happy 95th birthday from all of us here at CJWW. That your daughter Glenda messaged us to get that on for you. So enjoy the dance party tonight. Happy 95th birthday. Over on our website right now, you can get nominations in still for the AGI Farmer of the Week. 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We're going to be drawing for another winner come Monday, so you can nominate them right now. They are selected. 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
5: The Environment Canada forecast for Saskatoon and area. Tonight, showers with thunderstorms, wind east gusting to 50 and a low of 15. Tomorrow, showers with a risk of thunderstorms, wind northeast gusting to 60 and a high of 19. Tomorrow night, showers and a low of 14. Monday, a mix of sun and cloud with a 60% chance of showers and a high of 22. For the Prince Albert region, tonight, showers with a risk of thunderstorms, wind east gusting to 50 and a low of 16. Tomorrow, showers with a risk of thunderstorms, wind northeast gusting to 60 in the morning, high 19. Tomorrow night, cloudy with a 60% chance of showers and a low 15. Monday, cloudy with a 60% chance of showers and a high of 22.
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0: Carlton Show Band, My Bonnie Lies Over the Ocean. It's the dance party on CJWW. Hey, I know it's never fun to laugh at a semi-rollover when something spills on the highway or in the ditch. First thing you think of is the driver, hopefully that they are okay. Everyone involved is okay. That is the case with what I'm about to talk about. Driver, everyone involved is good, but down in southeast Texas, millions of bees escaped after a semi-carrying hives overturned. There's pictures of it on social media. It looks like a blizzard of bees, estimated 2 million escaped. This was back on Sunday. This is actually what it sounded like at the scene of the collision. That is just crazy. Now, I'm not one for bugs or anything. I don't freak out when I see one bee or anything, but if I were to see millions of bees, even in my vehicle driving by, there'd just be a part of me just a little bit freaked out.
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the Westerlands Waltz here on the Old Time Dance Party on CJWW. Like I said earlier, no denying that the buzz and excitement that the FIFA World Cup has brought to North America, being hosted in Canada, the U.S., and down in Mexico. Great group stage for Canada. Wishing them nothing but the best going into the knockout stage. But a country song has been selected as a team's victory

0: Introducing the new Crush It Hard Iced Tea from the makers of Provincial Vodka. Crush It tastes like
1: victory. However, they did team up with the Tragically Hip for a World Cup anthem. Not sure if it's their victory tune, but it is a version of Ahead by a Century, a reimagined version of one of their most iconic songs. So whether that's just an anthem or a victory tune, hey, every team has one. We'll stick to what Canada's playing after win.
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13: The Environment Canada forecast for Saskatoon and area. Tonight, showers with thunderstorms, wind east gusting to 50 and a low of 15. Tomorrow, showers with a risk of thunderstorms, wind northeast gusting to 60 and a high of 19. Tomorrow night, showers and a low of 14. Monday, a mix of sun and cloud with a 60% chance of showers and a high of 22. For the Prince Albert region, tonight, showers with a risk of thunderstorms, wind east gusting to 50 and a low of 16. Tomorrow, showers with a risk of thunderstorms, wind northeast gusting to 60 in the morning, high 19. Tomorrow night, cloudy with a 60% chance of showers and a low 15. Monday, cloudy with a 60% chance of showers and a high of 22.
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0: The Environment Canada forecast for Saskatoon and area. Tonight, showers with thunderstorms, wind east gusting to 50 and a low of 15. Tomorrow, showers with a risk of thunderstorms, wind northeast gusting to 60 and a high of 19. Tomorrow night, showers and a low of 14. Monday, a mix of sun and cloud with a 60% chance of showers and a high of 22. For the Prince Albert region, tonight, showers with a risk of thunderstorms, wind east gusting to 50 and a low of 16. Tomorrow, showers with a risk of thunderstorms, wind northeast gusting to 60 in the morning, high 19. Tomorrow night, cloudy with a 60% chance of showers and a low 15. Monday, cloudy with a 60% chance of showers and a high of 22.
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0: Oh My Papa, it's the little German band on the Old Time Dance Party on CJWW. In for Jason Lee tonight, my name is Jackson Emery. Great to have you along. We're going to talk about M&M's. They're going to stop, for the time being, they're going to stop producing a couple of colors. I'll explain what those colors are and why they are halting production for the time being. A couple of national holidays today, including Ice Cream Day, which you can still celebrate tonight or later on this weekend. And some music fatigue information, what it'll help us with. I'll explain all that coming up, but first I got four straight, starting with Roll in My Sweet Baby's Arms, next on The Dance Party.
1: Hello.
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0: the Chicagoland Twirl on the Old Time Dance Party here on CJWW. Well, Mars is rolling out new M&Ms without artificial dyes in August. Now, these packs are not going to have any blue and brown M&Ms because they're still in the process of finding natural coloring options for just those two colors. It's actually been 31 years since blue M&Ms replaced tan ones. And so that news goes into the blue and brown M&Ms. Now, these missing colors is not a permanent change. They've had to make that very clear. There is not going to be any surveys or campaigns to determine new colors, but the new natural M&Ms are going to be the future. Mars has already have natural color options for red, orange, yellow, and green, though they might appear different and less vivid. For those colors, they're using ingredients like beets and turmeric to create the dyes. So, like I said, just for the time being, their blue and brown M&Ms are going to disappear just for a little bit. They will return.
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5: The Environment Canada forecast for Saskatoon and area. Tonight, showers with thunderstorms, wind east gusting to 50 and a low of 15. Tomorrow, showers with a risk of thunderstorms, wind northeast gusting to 60 and a high of 19. Tomorrow night, showers and a low of 14. Monday, a mix of sun and cloud with a 60% chance of showers and a high of 22. For the Prince Albert region, tonight, showers with a risk of thunderstorms, wind east gusting to 50 and a low of 16. Tomorrow, showers with a risk of thunderstorms, wind northeast gusting to 60 in the morning. High 19. Tomorrow night, cloudy with a 60% chance of showers and a low 15. Monday, cloudy with a 60% chance of showers and a high of 22.
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0: is the Old Time Dance Party on Country 600 CJWW. Lots happening today, International Industrial Workers of the World Day. It's Bingo Day today, so if you didn't get out to play some bingo, hey, you can celebrate it tomorrow. If anniversaries weren't enough, it is Celebrate Your Marriage Day. It is Mural Day, Onion Day, Sunglasses Day. Hey, we are getting in the summertime. As much as I wear sunglasses in the winter, summertime is when it is. As well, Ice Cream Cake Day. Now, this is an holiday that occurs every year on June 27th, and it celebrates the unique dessert that combines the flavors and textures of cake, ice cream, and frozen toppings. The holiday was officially recognized not long ago, almost 10 years ago, in 2018. Now, while the dessert itself predates the holiday by over a century, today is the day that provides a special occasion to enjoy and share this sweet treat.
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0: Ukrainian heel and toe on CJWW in the old time dance party. 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Tickets are at the door, or you can contact the contact information online to grab your tickets to take in the Bigger Polka Fest on Saturday, July 11th. 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

0: Introducing the new Crush It Hard Iced Tea from the makers of Provincial Vodka. Crush It tastes like
1: victory. And Stiller. So, if you know all about pickleball or wanting to learn a little bit, perhaps this is the movie to check out late July.
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9: The Environment Canada forecast for Saskatoon and area. Tonight, showers with thunderstorms, wind east gusting to 50 and a low of 15. Tomorrow, showers with a risk of thunderstorms, wind northeast gusting to 60 and a high of 19. Tomorrow night, showers and a low of 14. Monday, a mix of sun and cloud with a 60% chance of showers and a high of 22. For the Prince Albert region, tonight, showers with a risk of thunderstorms, wind east gusting to 50 and a low of 16. Tomorrow, showers with a risk of thunderstorms, wind northeast gusting to 60 in the morning. High 19. Tomorrow night, cloudy with a 60% chance of showers and a low 15. Monday, cloudy with a 60% chance of showers and a high of 22.
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0: The Environment Canada forecast for Saskatoon and area. Tonight, showers with thunderstorms, wind east gusting to 50 and a low of 15. Tomorrow, showers with a risk of thunderstorms, wind northeast gusting to 60 and a high of 19. Tomorrow night, showers and a low of 14. Monday, a mix of sun and cloud with a 60% chance of showers and a high of 22. For the Prince Albert region, tonight, showers with a risk of thunderstorms, wind east gusting to 50 and a low of 16. Tomorrow, showers with a risk of thunderstorms, wind northeast gusting to 60 in the morning, high 19. Tomorrow night, cloudy with a 60% chance of showers and a low 15. Monday, cloudy with a 60% chance of showers and a high of 22.
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0: Polka Hero. It's the old time dance party on CJWW. My name is Jackson. Great to have you along here this evening. Coming up, we'll tell you how astronauts do laundry. It's pretty interesting. As well, some Canada Day celebrations happening in Ulster, the number of the day, and a giraffe on the loose. More music on the way, including the Ukrainian old timers.
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0: The Buffalo Slide. 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Going on into the night, they're going to have Jake Vaudelin and the Sturgeon River Boys playing later on in the evening. 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All the details can be found online at cjwwradio.com.
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5: The Environment Canada forecast for Saskatoon and area. Tonight, showers with thunderstorms, wind east gusting to 50 and a low of 15. Tomorrow, showers with a risk of thunderstorms, wind northeast gusting to 60 and a high of 19. Tomorrow night, showers and a low of 14. Monday, a mix of sun and cloud with a 60% chance of showers and a high of 22. For the Prince Albert region, tonight, showers with a risk of thunderstorms, wind east gusting to 50 and a low of 16. Tomorrow, showers with a risk of thunderstorms, wind northeast gusting to 60 in the morning, high 19. Tomorrow night, cloudy with a 60% chance of showers and a low 15. Monday, cloudy with a 60% chance of showers and a high of 22.
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0: Soft tones, dreams come true. It is the old time dance party on CJWW. It's pop quiz time. How do astronauts do laundry in space? I'll give you a few seconds to figure it out or think about it. They actually don't. They wear their underwear, gym clothes, everything else until they can't take the filth and stink anymore. And then they junk them. Now, when a garment is so-called done, it goes into special trash bags or containers, which are loaded onto disposable cargo vehicles that later re-enter the atmosphere and burn up along with all of the waste. Now, some agencies and partners have been testing ideas like special low-rinse detergents and water-saving systems that might make washing possible on future long-duration missions to the moon or Mars. But long story short, how do astronauts do laundry in space? They don't. They just resort to back to being teenagers.
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0: George Cash, it is the old time dance party on CJWW. Your number of the day is 107 billion. 107 billion. That is a big number. What could that possibly mean? That is the amount of dollars spent in North America each year by bird watchers on travel and equipment. $107 billion.
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0: It's the Old Time Dance Party on Country 600 CJWW. You know, we've heard the term moose on the loose. What about giraffe on the loose? Yeah, it's not as catchy. It doesn't have a ring to it. We got to go back to Texas. After talking about the bees, well, there's a giraffe on the loose in Texas named Gracie, escaped from Cedar Hollow Ranch in Real Country, Texas. Gracie was last spotted on a game camera, and the ranch is actually offering up a $5,000 reward for information leading to her safe return. I actually had to look up what is up with Real Country. The country is named for Julius Real from back in the late 1800s, a former member of the Texas State Senate. So, trying to make some quick cash. Might cost you a little bit if you have to go down to Texas, but you can help find a giraffe. Apparently, they're good at hiding.
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6: The Environment Canada forecast for Saskatoon and area. Tonight, showers with thunderstorms, wind east gusting to 50 and a low of 15. Tomorrow, showers with a risk of thunderstorms, wind northeast gusting to 60 and a high of 19. Tomorrow night, showers and a low of 14. Monday, a mix of sun and cloud with a 60% chance of showers and a high of 22. For the Prince Albert region, tonight, showers with a risk of thunderstorms, wind east gusting to 50 and a low of 16. Tomorrow, showers with a risk of thunderstorms, wind northeast gusting to 60 in the morning, high 19. Tomorrow night, cloudy with a 60% chance of showers and a low 15. Monday, cloudy with a 60% chance of showers and a high of 22.
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0: the Environment Canada forecast for Saskatoon and area. Tonight, showers with thunderstorms, wind east gusting to 50 and a low of 15. Tomorrow, showers with a risk of thunderstorms, wind northeast gusting to 60 and a high of 19. Tomorrow night, showers and a low of 14. Monday, a mix of sun and cloud with a 60% chance of showers and a high of 22. For the Prince Albert region, tonight, showers with a risk of thunderstorms, wind east gusting to 50 and a low of 16. Tomorrow, showers with a risk of thunderstorms, wind northeast gusting to 60 in the morning, high 19. Tomorrow night, cloudy with a 60% chance of showers and a low 15. Monday, cloudy with a 60% chance of showers and a high of 22.
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0: Auntie Mary, it is the old time dance party on Country 600 CJWW. Jackson along with you here tonight, stepping in for Jason Lee. Hope you've had a great weekend so far here, a great Saturday. We're going to talk about a couple of concerts that we're looking forward to later this summer and into the fall. Still taking nominations for the AGI Farmer of the Week before we call it a night. Some more music on the way, including Grand Coulee Old Time Jug and three others next on the Old Time Dance Party.
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0: Fiddlers and Friends, that one called Mel's Tune on the Old Time Dance Party on CJWW. All kinds of concerts this summer and into the fall. October 6th, actually, at the Broadway Theater, we are thrilled to be presenting the story of Linda Ronstadt. 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And at the Saskatoon X, live on the grandstand, Josh Ross, Jade Eagleson. 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
5: The Environment Canada forecast for Saskatoon and area. Tonight, showers with thunderstorms, wind east gusting to 50 and a low of 15. Tomorrow, showers with a risk of thunderstorms, wind northeast gusting to 60 and a high of 19. Tomorrow night, showers and a low of 14. Monday, a mix of sun and cloud with a 60% chance of showers and a high of 22. For the Prince Albert region, tonight, showers with a risk of thunderstorms, wind east gusting to 50 and a low of 16. Tomorrow, showers with a risk of thunderstorms, wind northeast gusting to 60 in the morning, high 19. Tomorrow night, cloudy with a 60% chance of showers and a low 15. Monday, cloudy with a 60% chance of showers and a high of 22.
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0: The Chuck Who Waltz. It's the old time dance party on CJWW. Still taking nominations for the AGI Farmer of the Week. 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

The old spinning wheel, JJ Guy. It is the old time dance party on CJWW. That is going to wrap up my time this evening. I will be back tomorrow night with the gospel show. Next weekend, Jason Lee will be back here in his rightful position on the dance party and gospel show. But until then, have a phenomenal rest of your weekend, and we'll talk to you again tomorrow night.

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And nobody knows our highways and byways like you. Let us know what you see at 306-938-0600. 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
7: The Environment Canada forecast for Saskatoon and area. Tonight, showers with thunderstorms, wind east gusting to 50 and a low of 15. Tomorrow, showers with a risk of thunderstorms, wind northeast gusting to 60 and a high of 19. Tomorrow night, showers and a low of 14. Monday, a mix of sun and cloud with a 60% chance of showers and a high of 22. For the Prince Albert region, tonight, showers with a risk of thunderstorms, wind east gusting to 50 and a low of 16. Tomorrow, showers with a risk of thunderstorms, wind northeast gusting to 60 in the morning, high 19. Tomorrow night, cloudy with a 60% chance of showers and a low 15. Monday, cloudy with a 60% chance of showers and a high of 22.
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0: keeping you company the best way we know how. 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
1: This week on Crime Stoppers Unmasked, we're asking for the public's help on identifying two suspects in an unprovoked bear spray assault on Saskatoon Transit. On June 10th, 2026, the two suspects boarded the bus in the downtown terminal and refused to pay their fares when requested by the driver. They made their way to the back of the bus, which was headed towards 8th Street. As the bus approaches 8th Street and Cumberland Avenue, an older male is bear sprayed at the back of the bus, causing numerous riders at the back to be hit as well. The suspect then sprays the victim two more times before exiting the bus and leaving the scene in an unknown direction. This resulted in the entire bus having to be evacuated and taken out of service. Suspect one is described as a male in his late teens or early 20s. He's wearing a black Crook and Castles hoodie, red shorts that go past the knees, a black New York Yankees ball cap with a name written in white lettering on the right side along with a heart, and his hair is shoulder length. Suspect 2 is a male in his late 40s or 50s, backwards ball cap with red lettering and a white symbol, black hoodie, blue jeans, had a mustache, white runners, and a thin build. You can also watch for photos and videos of the suspects on Facebook, Instagram, and our homepage. Do you have information about this crime or who is responsible?

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0: Catch us on the road, scan the QR code, and take a selfie with the trailer for your chance to win. Here's hoping you're one of the 60 lucky people that will be in for the final draw with the trailer and everything inside worth over $40,000. Because remember, if you want to be a baller, you've got to win the Summer Hauler.
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3: This week on Crime Stoppers Unmasked, we're asking for the public's help on identifying two suspects in an unprovoked bear spray assault on Saskatoon Transit. On June 10th, 2026, the two suspects boarded the bus in the downtown terminal and refused to pay their fares when requested by the driver. They made their way to the back of the bus, which was headed towards 8th Street. As the bus approaches 8th Street and Cumberland Avenue, an older male is bear sprayed at the back of the bus, causing numerous riders at the back to be hit as well. The suspect then sprays the victim two more times before exiting the bus and leaving the scene in an unknown direction. This resulted in the entire bus having to be evacuated and taken out of service. Suspect 1 is described as a male in his late teens or early 20s. He's wearing a black Crook and Castles hoodie, red shorts that go past the knees, a black New York Yankees ball cap with a name written in white lettering on the right side along with a heart, and his hair is shoulder length. Suspect 2 is a male in his late 40s or 50s, backwards ball cap with red lettering and a white symbol, black hoodie, blue jeans, had a mustache, white runners, and a thin build. You can also watch for photos and videos of the suspects on Facebook, Instagram, and our homepage. Do you have information about this crime or who is responsible? 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The tips are completely anonymous. We don't want your name. We just want your assistance. Saskatoon Crime Stoppers. 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

0: haven't got enough of all your favorites? All Night Country continues after this on Country 600 CJWW. CJWW is Saskatchewan's most listened to radio station, and nobody knows our highways and byways like you. 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
3: 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Dr. Ryan Tinetti is an assistant professor of practical theology at Concordia Seminary in St. Louis. 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
2: Well done, good and faithful servant. I believe that in our heart of hearts, these are words we all wish to hear. Well done, good and faithful servant. Behind all of our labor and striving, our vocations and aspirations, which is to say, our ambitions, behind all of it, I believe there's a longing to hear such commendation. So with that hope in view, how then shall we live? What shape should our ambitions take? Over the last few weeks on the Lutheran Hour, we've been on a series of journeys. 2 weeks ago, it was a journey through anxiety. Last week, we took a journey through depression. And today, we take a journey through ambition. Now, ambition is a sticky wicket for committed Christians. On the one hand, ambition has the connotation of being caught up in the rat race, climbing the ladder, punching the clock, doing everything you can to get ahead, go farther, gain more status, more income, more followers, more, in order to make a name for yourself. From this perspective, ambition is decidedly negative. It's here where we need passages of Scripture, like what the Apostle Paul wrote to the Philippians. He said, do nothing from selfish ambition or conceit, but in humility count others more significant than yourselves. Ambition that is solely in service to yourself is contrary to God's purposes. But Scripture is also clear that on the other hand, a lack of ambition is no better. I think of the poetic and rather humorous words of Solomon in Proverbs, go to the ant, O sluggard, consider her ways and be wise. To the person who is a layabout, who's failing to apply himself, Solomon points to the ant of all things as if to say, look here, here's a creature that expends itself in service to others. It doesn't lack drive, but uses its energy in order to help its neighbors. Be like that. See, ambition that uses your talents in service to others isn't only positive, it's positively necessary. Others are cheated if you don't give your best. And so, ambition is neither totally negative nor totally positive. One biblical scholar puts it this way. He says, the value of ambition in and of itself is ambiguous. It is the fire that warms the house or, unchecked, burns it to the ground. So the question isn't whether you should have ambition, but what shape that ambition will take and why. To explore these questions and continue our journey through ambition, I'd like to turn to one of the stories that Jesus told, one that's often called the parable of the talents. Let's listen in and hear what the Savior can teach us about the shape of ambition in his kingdom. Matthew chapter 25, verses 14 through 30. Jesus said, for it will be like a man going on a journey, who called his servants and entrusted to them his property. To one he gave 5 talents, to another 2, to another 1, to each according to his ability. Then he went away. He who had received the 5 talents went at once and traded with them, and he made 5 talents more. So also he who had the 2 talents made 2 talents more. But he who had received the 1 talent went and dug in the ground and hid his master's money. Now, after a long time, the master of those servants came and settled accounts with them. And he who had received the 5 talents came forward, bringing 5 talents more, saying, Master, you delivered to me 5 talents. Here I have made 5 talents more. His master said to him, well done, good and faithful servant. You have been faithful over a little. I will set you over much. Enter into the joy of your master. And he also who had the 2 talents came forward, saying, Master, you delivered to me 2 talents. Here, I have made 2 talents more. His master said to him, Well done, good and faithful servant. You've been faithful over a little. I will set you over much. Enter into the joy of your master. He also who had received the 1 talent came forward, saying, Master, I knew you to be a hard man, reaping where you didn't sow and gathering where you scattered no seed. So I was afraid, and I went and hid your talent in the ground. Here, you have what's yours. But his master answered him, You wicked and slothful servant, you knew that I reap where I haven't sown and gather where I scattered no seed? Then you ought to have invested my money with the bankers, and at my coming I should have received what was my own with interest. So take the talent from him and give it to him who has the 10 talents. For to everyone who has will more be given, and he will have an abundance. But from the one who has not, even what he has will be taken away. And cast the worthless servant into the outer darkness. In that place there will be weeping and gnashing of teeth. This is the word of the Lord. Thanks be to God. What should we make of this parable? Let's first provide some interpretation and then tease out a couple of implications for our lives and ambitions today. So as the story goes, there's a master about to go on a journey who entrusts his possessions to his servants, 5 talents to one of them, 2 to another, and 1 talent to a third, and then he goes away. Now I should mention that when we hear talent, we think of skill or ability, but in Jesus' day, a talent was a measurement of money, a huge measurement, in fact. 1 talent amounted to about 20 years' pay. The master is committing his vast estate to his servants, with nary a word about what to do with it. This very act speaks volumes about the master's character. There's the sense that if the servants know their master's heart, they'll know what to do with his possessions. So after some time, the master returns and settles accounts with each of his servants. The first 2 are both commended. More on them in a moment. But the 3rd servant? Not so much. He steps up and says, in effect, Well, boss, I know you're a real miser, a real tough nut to crack, and to be blunt, I was afraid. I didn't want to risk your wrath, so I took the talent and hid it in the ground, under a bushel. Now, here, not a penny less than what you gave me. Alas, this servant receives not commendation, but condemnation. Where did he go wrong? What's the problem? First, let's make clear that the problem is not that he failed to get some huge return on the master's investment. If I give my 9-year-old daughter $20 to start a lemonade stand, and she goes and squeezes her lemons, sets up her table, pours her cups, greets passersby, and at the end of the day has $20 still to show for it, am I disappointed in her? Am I mad that I didn't get a better return on investment? The Kool-Aid stand up the street made $50. By no means. So where does the 3rd servant go wrong? His problem is his trust, or lack of trust, in his master. He missed and misjudged his master's heart. What's worse, he projects his own fear and hard heart onto the master. He looks at his lord and thinks, Nope, that master's a miser, not trustworthy, it's all a trap. I better save my skin rather than take a chance. This 3rd servant is fundamentally faithless. Because what do we actually know about the master? Well, we can see that he is astonishingly generous. He gives to his servants, people who in the ancient world were regarded as worthless, next to nothing. He gives to these very servants the care of his kingdom. The master demonstrates his kindness by reckoning to them the dignity of a place and a purpose in his service. He sees nobody's as somebody's of inestimable worth. What kind of master does that? The master that calls you to be his own. Our Lord Jesus. The one who, in the words of the book of Revelation, loves us and has freed us from our sins by his blood and has made for us a kingdom. Christ Jesus is the one who has lavished upon you all the riches of his grace and kindness. And now, as his disciples, he entrusts to you and me the measureless worth of his estate, the care of his incomparable kingdom. All of which brings us back to the topic of ambition. What can this story teach us about the shape of our ambitions? How does the kindness and generosity of our Lord affect the way that we carry out our lives? Though many things could be said, I want to highlight two implications. First, the Lord encourages us through this story to take a risk. And second, he encourages us to embrace the little. First, I want to say that this story encourages us to take a risk for his kingdom. You and I have a kind and generous master in our Lord Jesus. Far from being a hard man, we know that he is gentle and lowly of heart. He is the Savior who already has taken all the burden of your sin and mine and done away with it once and for all. And what's more, as Scripture says, he gives to you his Spirit. Not a spirit of slavery to fall back into fear, but the Spirit of adoption as sons and daughters. You're no mere servant, but a child of God. And so we're free. We are free to take a chance in this life by faith, because we aren't shackled by fear and foreboding. Our Lord's got our back. You might think of it like this. I'm a football fan, and there's this funny phenomenon that will happen in many games when a player from the defense commits the penalty of going offsides. This means that he jumped the gun, so to speak, and he tried to get ahead of things before the play began. Well, you might expect at that point that the referees would blow the whistle and the play would stop. But that's not what happens. What happens is that the offense gets a free play. That's what they call it, a free play. The show goes on. And the offense knows that no matter what, at the very least, they'll be moving forward 5 yards and getting a fresh crack at it. So they can throw a deep pass, run a trick play, try something new. And if the play works, bonus. You can score a touchdown and it counts. But if the offense fumbles or throws an interception or just plain gets tackled for a loss, it doesn't count. They don't have to fear failure because it's a free play. It's an imperfect analogy, but what I mean by it is this. By means of Jesus' death and resurrection, he has already ensured those who trust in him that he has the victory. You don't have to fear failure. His forgiveness covers over all the penalty of your sins and mine, past, present, and future. And so the life of faith is like a free play. Author Will Goddara asks the question, what would you attempt to do if you knew you couldn't fail? It's a question worth noodling over. Because trusting in our kind and generous master who has entrusted to us our talents, we can take a chance in faith. We can undertake ambitions for the sake of his kingdom that we might never have otherwise thought possible without fear or failure. In fact, it gives him great joy when we do so, whether those ambitions be great or small. And that brings me to the second implication from Jesus' story. You know, for the longest time when I read or heard this parable, I thought that the point was that I needed to do great things for God, that what was most important was the size of the return that I would give to the master on his investment in me. But then one day, I noticed a detail in the story that I had long overlooked. When the master celebrates his good and faithful servants, did you catch what he commends them for? He says, "You have been faithful over a little." He says the same thing to both the servant with 5 talents and the one with 2. So the point isn't how much they have. In both cases, he says, you've been faithful over a little. In the version of the story that's told in Luke's gospel, the master uses an even more vivid word. He says, very little, teensy weensy. Now, why do I mention this? Because our human default is always to assume that bigger is better, that worth is measured in significant size. But the point in the story isn't the great size of the work or the grand scope of the ambition. The point is the faith that trusts in the mercy of the master who sees that what looks small to us may not be so small after all. See, our God operates according to a different value system than that of the world. According to his values, the kingdom looks like a minuscule mustard seed. According to his values, the grand hero is a widow who puts a pair of pennies in the till. According to his values, it's the poor in spirit who are blessed, the weak and lowly who are elevated, the nobodies who are worthy of the greatest honor. The world's ambitions make their aim that you make a name for yourself. But you don't have to worry about making a name for yourself. In Christ, God has already given you his. When you're baptized, He places upon you the name of Father, Son, and Holy Spirit, and he says to you, "You are my beloved child, in whom I am well pleased." When I think about what these little ambitions can look like, I think of a man I'll call Rich. Rich had a sterling career as a military veteran and a police officer. He was a credit to his community and a pillar in his church, where I had the opportunity to be his pastor for a number of years. But for all his accomplishments and successful ambitions, what I'll remember Rich for most is the way he cared for his wife. Rich met his wife Dawn when they were both young, while he was on a tour of duty overseas. She was a war bride. They loved one another deeply. But as they aged together, Dawn began to suffer from dementia. Family and friends encouraged Rich to see about getting her placed in an assisted living center so he could move forward with his life. That may be fine for other folks, Rich said, but for him, keeping his wedding vows meant caring for Dawn at home, no matter what. That was his ambition. Well, as the dementia worsened, many nights Dawn would get confused. She would get up in the middle of the night, agitated, and run away. Her mind was weakened, but her slight body was still spry enough to escape from the locked house, even climb a fence. And night after night, Rich would get up in his bathrobe, throw on his sneakers. He was no spring chicken himself. But he would go after his beloved. He would find her wandering in the dark, and he'd scoop her up and bring her home. Night after night, till death did they part. It was a little ambition, perhaps, invisible to the world, but not to Rich, and not to God. Where does this all leave us? Martin Luther once said, "Faith is a living, daring confidence in God's grace, so sure and certain that a man could stake his life on it 1,000 times. A living, daring confidence in God's grace. I love that definition. And I believe it's precisely the perspective on faith offered in Jesus' parable. We belong by faith to a master who loves us and is for us. He's already accomplished everything for your salvation, but his giving doesn't stop there. He's also entrusted to you and me our talents, both in the sense of our skills and abilities, as well as the treasure he shares with us. And don't forget also the precious gift of the time of our lives in which we are invited to expend ourselves in service to a great and glorious cause. And so as servants of the Master, as sons and daughters of the King, you and I can journey through ambition in the light of his love. You're free to take a risk for his kingdom and to embrace the little ambitions he sets before you. And you can do so in the confidence that whether you feel you've accomplished things great or small, it's no matter. When you live by faith in your kind and generous Lord, he's pleased. And he will say to you on the last day, "Well done, good and faithful servant. You can stake your life on it 1,000 times. Amen."
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1: Thank you, Mark. Today I'm visiting with our guest preacher, whom you just heard, Reverend Dr. Ryan Tinetti. 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
1: So this concludes our Journey Through series, as you mentioned. We had Journey Through Anxiety, Journey Through Depression, now Journey Through Ambition. And if you're listening, you wanted to get more on these resources, we've got booklets, we've got Bible study resources, all on these mental health sort of topics available at lhm.org. You can find it all there. Ryan, your message today pairs with this little booklet that we have. The title is Journey Through the Rat Race. We went with a different title for your sermon, but what was something from that booklet that was insightful or encouraging to you?
2: I found it striking that it looks at the different kinds of tolls that can be taken on you when you are caught up in the rat race, that it can affect your life physically, emotionally, relationally. And I think attending to those varied ways in which our ambitions or sometimes our misguided ambitions can really impact the whole of our lives causes us to want to evaluate and maybe reevaluate some of the things that we are aspiring to.
1: Now, we asked you to talk about this topic, ambition. You've written a book on it titled The Quiet Ambition. And if you're interested, you can find that anywhere books are sold. I like how you spoke of ambition being maybe not neutral, but at least ambiguous. There's the scriptures speak of it in a variety of ways. There is the selfish ambition, which we certainly want to repent of, turn away from. But then there's this, the ant, you know, this industrious work ethic that is sort of ambition, that is a good ambition. I noticed something similar with anxiety, that the core word, or the root meaning of anxiety in the Bible is care, is to have care for the future. And there can be this healthy, cautious concern that helps you love the people around you, or there can be this worry that takes a toll on you and just stalls you out and paralyzes you. And so how do you see these two things, anxiety and ambition? How are they related in your mind as you see it?
2: Well, yeah, I really appreciate how you tied those together. And I think we could look at some of their associations, both in terms of how they have common features, but also, like you say, how there's something that at the heart of it can break either in a positive or a negative way. So when it comes to ambition, it's what are you ambitious for? And if your ambition is for elevating yourself, well, then you do need to repent. You need to recognize the way that that's contrary to God's purposes. And when it comes to anxiety, St. Paul even talks about this in the New Testament in his letters. He says how he has anxiety for all the churches, that he's kept up at night praying incessantly for their well-being. And so there's a sense in which his care is for the people of God. That itself is a good and godly thing. It's when it becomes a fruitless sort of worry that doesn't turn to the Lord. And similarly, when it comes to ambition, when it becomes a fruitless kind of focus on myself and elevating myself rather than looking to how the Lord has already provided for my worth and value.
1: You've written a book on ambition, and I've heard that you're working on something for hospitality now. You got another book in the works, maybe?
2: It'll be a while, but one thing that I've been noodling over is the topic of hospitality. Part of that, I think, comes from my own upbringing. My dad worked in the hotel industry. All my first jobs were at restaurants. For a long time, it's been on my mind. But in more recent years, I've seen hospitality is such a way for us as Christians to both retain our convictions, our confession about who we are and what we believe. We don't want to set that aside. While at the same time retaining compassion, especially for the outsider or the stranger. And the Greek word of the New Testament for hospitality literally means love of the stranger or love of the outsider. And so this posture of hospitality suffuses or can suffuse all of our labor as Christians and as congregations, how we can both remain rooted in God's truth while also with hands out in order to connect with those who might not yet know the Lord.
1: I think sometimes people feel hospitality is so risky because we have these big things, like we got to have a huge party or something, but right. Hospitality sometimes is just in a little gesture, yeah. Even.
2: Oh, absolutely. And I think for me, when I think about even something like inviting people over to the home, I try to lower the stakes for myself, right? I can just invite people in. And actually, I think there's a kind of grace when we welcome people into our lives, not in a picture of perfection, not with some pristine look like, wow, you could be in a, you know, a magazine, but instead to see, yeah, we're messy in our home too. You know, I've got kids, you do as well. It's rare that our life is a picture of perfection. It's not ever happening. And yet in the place of messiness, we're able to extend that hospitality to show to others that actually the best part of life is life when it's shared with one another under the love and blessing of Jesus. And that doesn't rely on my perfection. It relies on his.
1: Thanks for joining us, Ryan. I'll lead us in the Lord's Prayer. Ryan, would you share the benediction? Let's pray. Our Father who art in heaven, hallowed be thy name. Thy kingdom come, thy will be done, on earth as it is in heaven. Give us this day our daily bread, and forgive us our trespasses, as we forgive those who trespass against us. And lead us not into temptation, but deliver us from evil. For thine is the kingdom, and the power, and the glory, forever and ever. Amen.
2: Now may the grace of our Lord Jesus Christ, the love of God, and the fellowship of the Holy Spirit be with you always. Amen.
0: 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I'm Mark Eicher. 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

0: the CJWW Newsroom, bringing you Saskatchewan's news first. Here's what's happening.
1: Good morning. It's 17 degrees at 8 o'clock. I'm Kurt Sanderson, CJWW News. Prince Albert police are investigating an assault, firearms incident, and dangerous driving case after an early morning confrontation on Friday. Police say two men who were known to each other fought outside a business on 15th Avenue East, where one allegedly pointed a firearm at the other before leaving. About 40 minutes later, the suspect vehicle crashed into a house after fleeing the area. No one in the home was injured, but there was significant property damage. Two women were arrested, and police recovered a loaded sawed-off shotgun from the vehicle. The 20-year-old and 21-year-old accused are both facing firearms charges, while the 21-year-old woman also faces a dangerous driving charge. A male suspect remains at large, and the investigation continues. A man has been charged after a traffic stop in Corman Park. Friday, around 1 p.m., a Corman Park Police Service officer conducted a traffic stop on a vehicle traveling on Highway 16 near Township Road 374. During the stop, the member opened the rear door and was immediately confronted with what appeared to be a firearm in plain view under the back seat, positioned beside a machete. The officer requested assistance, and a CPPS supervisor attended the scene. The supervisor examined the item and confirmed that the CPPS officer had located a real .22 caliber firearm. The male was then arrested. The firearm and machete were seized as well. A further search of the vehicle led to the recovery of a large quantity of cannabis and unstamped tobacco. The accused was transported to the Martinsville RCMP detachment. He was later released on an appearance notice to attend the provincial court in Saskatoon in August. An online safety expert says a growing gap between kids and adults is making it harder to spot online risks. A public speaker working with schools in Saskatchewan and Manitoba, Val Caldwell, says many parents struggle to keep up with rapidly changing technology.
2: A lot of adults do the best they can to understand kind of what's out there and what kids are using, but I just think there's such a gap between what the knowledge of adults is versus what the kids understand and what they have access to.
1: She says closing that gap starts with staying informed and talking openly with kids. A group of ducklings is back with their mother after a successful rescue by Saskatoon police. Officers responded to a call this weekend after a mother duck became separated from her ducklings, which had fallen into a storm drain near Rutherford Crescent and Lanyon Avenue. Police say officers used tools they had on hand to safely retrieve the ducklings from the drain before reuniting them with their mother. The duck family then waddled away together without incident. Students going to post-secondary school can apply for student aid. Applications are now open and can be completed online. Students can also be assessed for provincial and federal aid programs, including grants and loans. As well, Saskatchewan Grade 12 graduates will automatically be considered for the Saskatchewan Advantage Scholarship, which provides up to $3,000 when they apply for Saskatchewan student aid. Post-secondary graduates who live and work in Saskatchewan after completing their studies can also take advantage of the Graduate Retention Program. The program offers up to $24,000 in tax credits per graduate and has benefited over 93,000 people since it began in 2008. As of today, Saskatoon Transit will be making service changes across the bus network. Riders can expect adjustments to run times designed to help buses stay on schedule, including routes 1, 7, 17, 26, and 27. Service frequency will also improve on some routes. For example, routes 26 Forest Grove and 27 Silver Spring will run every 30 minutes during key daytime periods instead of every 40 minutes.
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1: Environment Canada forecast for Saskatoon and Erie today. Showers with a risk of a thunderstorm. Wind northeast at 40, gusting to 60 with a high of 19. Tonight, cloudy with a 60% chance of showers. Risk of a thunderstorm early this evening. Wind northeast at 30, gusting to 50 and a low of 14. Monday, a mix of sun and cloud, a 30% chance of showers in the afternoon with a risk of a thunderstorm, wind northeast at 20 and a high of 21. Tuesday, cloudy with a 60% chance of showers and a high of 20. The Prince Albert region today, showers with a risk of thunderstorm, wind northeast at 20, increasing to 40, gusting to 60 this morning and a high of 20. Tonight, showers with a risk of a thunderstorm, wind northeast at 30, gusting to 50 and a low of 15. Monday, cloudy with a 60% chance of showers, wind northeast at 20 and a high of 21. Tuesday, cloudy with a 40% chance of showers and a high of 22. Here are your current temperatures right now. Spiritwood, Rosetown, Outlook, all at 17. Kindersley, 16. Wynyard, Watrous, both at 17. Regina, 15 degrees. Humboldt, 17. LaRonge, 19. Meadow Lake, 18 degrees. Melfort, 17. Nipawin, 19. Hudson Bay, 18. Yorkton, 17 degrees. Swift Current, 14. Moose Jaw, Lloydminster, both at 16 degrees. North Battleford, also at 16. Prince Albert, cloudy at 19. And here in Saskatoon, there's some light rain and it's 17 degrees.
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5: Welcome to the Ag Resource Market Watch weekly commentary coming direct from the Chicago Board of Trade. Markets were more mixed this week, and as the calendar flips to July, they'll have to contend with weather risk a bit more seriously. Wheat futures ended 35 to 45 cents lower, led by spring contracts in Minneapolis. Corn and soybeans are for the most part lacking direction. Seasonal trends are, of course, negative in June, but not always negative in July, and production issues are present in the U.S. and especially in Europe. Dan, break down the soy complex, please.
6: Well, Ben, the soybean market finished higher this week on the heels of hot, dry weather, at least for the first 7 to 10 days of July. Thereafter, it's a jump ball in terms of what the weather forecasts will be doing. The market, of course, added weather premium early this week. Key next week will be USDA crop reports out on Tuesday, and then that all-important forecast after July 4th. Back to you, Ben.
5: Well, spot corn did finally fill a gap left after harvest last year, and so chart patterns do look better, and most probably downside risk, if still present, is manageable. We'll all, of course, debate the impact of recent excessive rainfall in places, and of course heat next week, but that may be short-lived. And anyway, the season's first real concrete threat has emerged in the form of incredible heat and dryness in Western Europe. Europe has been an increasingly large buyer of U.S. corn, and overall this underscores the issue that global corn and wheat production will be down year over year. It's just a matter of degree. So we're looking for more excitement in the markets.
6: Well, that's all this week. I'm Dan Bossy.
5: And I'm Ben Buckner. Thanks for tuning in to the Ag Resource Market Watch.
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1: In sports, the Saskatoon Berries rallied late and pulled away for a big win over the Weyburn Beavers last night. After trailing early, the Berries exploded offensively in the second half, scoring three runs in the sixth inning. four more in the seventh, and another three in the eighth to secure a 10-4 victory. Weyburn held the lead for much of the game, carrying a 2-0 advantage into the sixth and a 4-3 lead into the seventh before Saskatoon's bats came alive. The win improves the Berries to 16-6 on the season, giving them a 1.5-game lead over Moose Jaw for top spot in the East Division. Blue Jays starter Dylan Cease struggled with his control as Toronto dropped its fifth straight game, falling 7-4 to the Texas Rangers yesterday at Rogers Center. Cease gave up 4 runs over 4 1/3 innings, walking 5 and throwing 107 pitches. The Jays' offense tried to rally with home runs from Yohendrick Pinango and Alejandro Kirk, but couldn't complete the comeback. Toronto's rotation continues to struggle, with starters completing 6 innings just 5 times this month. The Blue Jays will try to avoid the sweep Sunday when Shane Beaver gets the start against Texas right-hander Kumar Rocker. Week 4 of the CFL season continues this weekend. The Saskatchewan Roughriders return to action Friday when they travel to Ottawa to take on the Red Blacks. The Riders are 2-1 and sit second in the West Division, while Ottawa is still looking for its first win at 0-2. Saskatchewan's next home game is Sunday, July 12th, when the Hamilton Tiger Cats visit Mosaic Stadium. The 2026 FIFA World Cup continues today as the tournament moves through the preliminary rounds. The event, hosted by Canada, the U.S., and Mexico, features 48 national teams competing across 12 groups of 4. The top 2 teams from each group, along with the 8 best third-place finishers, move on to the 32-team knockout stage. Canada has advanced from the group stage after finishing Group B play with 1 win, 1 loss, and 1 draw for 4 points, putting them tied for second place. The Canadian men return to action tomorrow in Los Angeles for a round of 32 knockout match against South America. I'm Kurt Sanderson, and that's your sports.
0: The call is yours. You want it? We'll play it. This is Call for Country. 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

0: One of the headliners this year at Country at the Creek, Kyle McKerney on Legendary Country 600 CJWW. This is Kendra. Good morning. Happy Sunday. We're kicking off Call for Country. The number is 306-938-0600 for both the phone line as well as the Groundkeeper Lawn Fertilizer text line, where we're kicking things off with a very happy birthday going out to Janet. She said, "It's my birthday this weekend." Turns out I have the same birthday as Lori Morgan. Could I hear from a tune from her? You've got it. We'll have Watch Me coming up next.
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0: 100 CJWW. Happy Sunday. It's Call for Kentry. Good morning.
1: Yeah, Kendra, it's Linda calling from Prince Albert. I'd like to request Alan Jackson's song, Tall, Tall Trees. Have a nice day. Bye.
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4: Here is your weekend weather from the Saskatoon Media Group Newsroom. The Environment Canada forecast for Saskatoon and area today: showers with a risk of a thunderstorm, wind northeast at 40, gusting to 60 with a high of 19. Tonight, cloudy with a 60% chance of showers, risk of a thunderstorm early this evening, wind northeast at 30, gusting to 50 and a low of 14. Monday, a mix of sun and cloud, a 30% chance of showers in the afternoon with a risk of a thunderstorm, wind northeast at 20 and a high of 21. Tuesday, cloudy with a 60% chance of showers and a high of 20. The Prince Albert region today, showers with a risk of thunderstorm, wind northeast at 20, increasing to 40, gusting to 60 this morning and a high of 20. Tonight, showers with a risk of a thunderstorm, wind northeast at 30, gusting to 50 and a low of 15. Monday, cloudy with a 60% chance of showers, wind northeast at 20 and a high of 21. Tuesday, cloudy with a 40% chance of showers and a high of 22. I'm Kurt Sanderson, and that's your weather.

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0: 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Good morning.
1: Good morning. Can I hear The Race Is On by Sawyer Brown?
0: Oh, you sure can. Who am I speaking with this morning?
1: Susan, thank you.
0: All right. Thank you, Susan.
1: Thank you. Thanks.

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0: the CJWW Newsroom, bringing you Saskatchewan's news first. Here's what's happening.
1: Good morning. It's 18 degrees at 9 o'clock. I'm Kurt Sanderson, CJWW News. Prince Albert Police are investigating after a firearm was discharged at a home and a vehicle on Thursday morning. Officers responded to the 500 block of 11th Street East around 6:50 a.m. A vehicle fled the area after the shots were fired. No injuries were reported, and the investigation is ongoing. Police are asking anyone with information to come forward. Prince Albert Police are investigating an assault, firearms incident, and dangerous driving case after an early morning confrontation on Friday. Police say two men who were known to each other fought outside a business on 15th Avenue East, where one allegedly pointed a firearm at the other before leaving. About 40 minutes later, the suspect vehicle crashed into a house after fleeing the area. No one in the home was injured, but there was significant property damage. Two women were arrested, and police recovered a loaded sawed-off shotgun from the vehicle. The 20-year-old and 21-year-old accused are both facing firearms charges, while the 21-year-old woman also faces a dangerous driving charge. A male suspect remains at large, and the investigation continues. A man has been charged after a traffic stop in Corman Park. Friday, around 1 p.m., a Corman Park Police Service officer conducted a traffic stop on a vehicle traveling on Highway 16 near Township Road 374. During the stop, the member opened the rear door and was immediately confronted with what appeared to be a firearm in plain view under the back seat, positioned beside a machete. The officer requested assistance, and a CPPS supervisor attended the scene. The supervisor examined the item and confirmed that the CPPS officer had located a real .22 caliber firearm. The male was then arrested. The firearm and machete were seized as well. A further search of the vehicle led to the recovery of a large quantity of cannabis and unstamped tobacco. The accused was transported to the Martinsville RCMP detachment. He was later released on an appearance notice to attend the provincial court in Saskatoon in August. An online safety expert says a growing gap between kids and adults is making it harder to spot online risks. A public speaker working with schools in Saskatchewan and Manitoba, Val Caldwell, says many parents struggle to keep up with rapidly changing technology.
2: A lot of adults do the best they can to understand kind of what's out there and what kids are using, but I just think there's such a gap between what the knowledge of adults is versus what the kids understand and what they have access to.
1: She says closing that gap starts with staying informed and talking openly with kids. A group of ducklings is back with their mother after a successful rescue by Saskatoon police. Officers responded to a call this weekend after a mother duck became separated from her ducklings, which had fallen into a storm drain near Rutherford Crescent and Lanyon Avenue. Police say officers used tools they had on hand to safely retrieve the ducklings from the drain before reuniting them with their mother. The duck family then waddled away together without incident. Students going to post-secondary school can apply for student aid. Applications are now open and can be completed online. Students can also be assessed for provincial and federal aid programs, including grants and loans. As well, Saskatchewan Grade 12 graduates will automatically be considered for the Saskatchewan Advantage Scholarship, which provides up to $3,000 when they apply for Saskatchewan student aid. Post-secondary graduates who live and work in Saskatchewan after completing their studies can also take advantage of the Graduate Retention Program. The program offers up to $24,000 in tax credits per graduate and has benefited over 93,000 people since it began in 2008. As of today, Saskatoon Transit will be making service changes across the bus network. Riders can expect adjustments to run times designed to help buses stay on schedule, including routes 1, 7, 17, 26, and 27. Service frequency will also improve on some routes. For example, routes 26 Forest Grove and 27 Silver Spring will run every 30 minutes during key daytime periods instead of every 40 minutes.
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1: The Environment Canada forecast for Saskatoon and area today. Showers with a risk of a thunderstorm. Wind northeast at 40, gusting to 60 with a high of 19. Tonight, cloudy with a 60% chance of showers. Risk of a thunderstorm early this evening. Wind northeast at 30, gusting to 50 and a low of 14. Monday, a mix of sun and cloud, a 30% chance of showers in the afternoon with a risk of a thunderstorm. Wind northeast at 20 and a high of 21. Tuesday, cloudy with a 60% chance of showers and a high of 20. The Prince Albert region today, showers with a risk of thunderstorm, wind northeast at 20, increasing to 40, gusting to 60 this morning and a high of 20. Tonight, showers with a risk of a thunderstorm, wind northeast at 30, gusting to 50 and a low of 15. Monday, cloudy with a 60% chance of showers, wind northeast at 20 and a high of 21. Tuesday, cloudy with a 40% chance of showers and a high of 22. Here are your current temperatures right now. Spiritwood, Rosetown, Outlook, all at 17. Kindersley, 16. Wynyard and Watrous, both at 17. Regina, 16 degrees. Humboldt, 17. LaRonge, it's 20. Meadow Lake, 18. Melfort, 17. Nipawin, 19. Hudson Bay and Yorkton, both at 18. Swift Current, 15 degrees. Moose Jaw, 16. Lloydminster, also 16. North Battleford, 17 degrees. Prince Albert, cloudy and 19. And here in Saskatoon, there's some light rain and it's 18 degrees.
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5: This is Venice Ferguson with Coffee Talk. A new report shows many caregivers in Canada's music industry aren't aware of the resources available to help them. The report was published by Women in Music Canada and Music Publishers. With more than 200 Canadian music professionals surveyed, nearly 80% said they weren't aware of existing programs and resources. And the organizers of the survey also point out that same deficit exists within other streams of society. My father had Parkinson's and my mother was his sole caregiver. I'm not sure what supports for caregivers were available at that time. I know another family member recently diagnosed with Parkinson's is living in a different era in many respects when it comes to information available. Now, this is in a rural area of Canada. The only real booming metropolis is 4 to 5 hours away. But they've already, as a couple, accessed seemingly well-developed support, such as a group gathering for the caregivers, which takes place while the person suffering Parkinson's can partake of other activities at the same time. And they are seeking as much knowledge as they can find, but being older would prefer something like a newsletter delivered to their home or their email. I couldn't find something like that for them, but I did share many online information portals. Caregivers not only need to be aware of supports regardless of what illness a family member has, but they have to give themselves the okay to take part in anything that provides respite. Caregiver burnout is very real. I urge those who are in a caregiver role to know it's okay to not be okay every day and reach out. There is someone out there who can help you.
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1: In sports, the Saskatoon Berries rallied late and pulled away for a big win over the Weyburn Beavers last night. After trailing early, the Berries exploded offensively in the second half, scoring 3 runs in the 6th inning, 4 more in the 7th, and another 3 in the 8th to secure a 10-4 victory. Weyburn held the lead for much of the game, carrying a 2-0 advantage into the 6th and a 4-3 lead into the 7th before Saskatoon's bats came alive. The win improves the Berries to 16-6 on the season, giving them a 1.5-game lead over Moose Jaw for top spot in the East Division. Blue Jays starter Dylan Cease struggled with his control as Toronto dropped its 5th straight game, falling 7-4 to the Texas Rangers yesterday at Rogers Center. Cease gave up 4 runs over 4 1/3 innings, walking 5 and throwing 107 pitches. The Jays' offense tried to rally with home runs from Yohendrick Pinango and Alejandro Kirk, but couldn't complete the comeback. Toronto's rotation continues to struggle, with starters completing six innings just five times this month. The Blue Jays will try to avoid the sweep Sunday when Shane Beaver gets the start against Texas right-hander Kumar Rocker. Week 4 of the CFL season continues this weekend. The Saskatchewan Roughriders return to action Friday when they travel to Ottawa to take on the Redblacks. The Riders are 2-1 and sit second in the West Division, while Ottawa is still looking for its first win at 0-2. Saskatchewan's next home game is Sunday, July 12th, when the Hamilton Tiger Cats visit Mosaic Stadium. The 2026 FIFA World Cup continues today as the tournament moves through the preliminary rounds. The event, hosted by Canada, the U.S., and Mexico, features 48 national teams competing across 12 groups of four. The top two teams from each group, along with the eight best third-place finishers, move on to the 32-team knockout stage. Canada has advanced from the group stage after finishing Group B play with one win, one loss, and one draw for 4 points, putting them tied for second place. The Canadian men return to action tomorrow in Los Angeles for a round of 32 knockout match against South America. I'm Kurt Sanderson, and that's your sports.
0: 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This is Call for Country, 306-938-0600, or from anywhere in Western Canada, 1-800-667-3727. It's another 60 minutes of legendary country on CJWW. Baby.

0: 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Good morning.
1: Well, good morning, Kendra. You staying dry?
0: I'm trying my best. How about yourself?
1: Well, not too bad. I got most of my lawn taken care of yesterday.
0: Oh, yeah.
1: But listen, I was watching YouTube, and they were showing the 10 greatest country bands.
0: Oh, and what were you learning about that?
1: Well, I'll tell you one of them.
0: Mm-hmm.
1: Buck Owens and the Buckaroos. This was back in 1965.
0: Yep.
1: 61 years ago, he had 15 number one songs in between 1963 to 67. 15 number one.
0: Man, oh man, that is just almost unheard of, but not for
1: it
0: him.
1: It is. Could you play I Got a Tiger by the Tail?
0: You've got it. I'll put that in the playlist next.
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0: Legendary Country 600 CJWW. Good morning and happy Sunday. We're rolling right along with Call for Country. 306-938-0600. The same number for the phone line as it is for the Groundkeeper Lawn Fertilizer text line. And we've got a message from Tony saying, any chance I could hear Murder on Music Row by George Strait and Alan Jackson? It's for all the George and Alan fans listening. From Tony here in soggy Saskatoon. Well, you know it. There are a lot of fans all around, especially considering the big Alan Jackson show last night, his final one down in Nashville. So I'd be very happy to put that in the playlist next.
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7: Here is your weekend weather from the Saskatoon Media Group Newsroom. The Environment Canada forecast for Saskatoon and area today. Showers with a risk of a thunderstorm. Wind northeast at 40, gusting to 60 with a high of 19. Tonight, cloudy with a 60% chance of showers. Risk of a thunderstorm early this evening. Wind northeast at 30, gusting to 50 and a low of 14. Monday, a mix of sun and cloud, a 30% chance of showers in the afternoon with a risk of a thunderstorm. Wind northeast at 20 and a high of 21. Tuesday, cloudy with a 60% chance of showers and a high of 20. The Prince Albert region today, showers with a risk of thunderstorm, wind northeast at 20, increasing to 40, gusting to 60 this morning and a high of 20. Tonight, showers with a risk of a thunderstorm, wind northeast at 30, gusting to 50 and a low of 15. Monday, cloudy with a 60% chance of showers, wind northeast at 20 and a high of 21. Tuesday, cloudy with a 40% chance of showers and a high of 22. I'm Kurt Sanderson, and that's your weather.

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1: Good morning, Kendra. How are you?
0: I'm doing quite all right. And yourself today?
1: Oh, not too bad, thanks.
0: All righty. Is there a song I can play for you today?
1: Yeah, Books and Dunn, Boots, Good and Boogie.
0: Oh, yes, such a good one. I'll put that right in.
1: Okay, thanks a lot.
0: All right. Bell Boogie
1: without.
0: You got it.
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Doesn't feel like Call for Country until that one plays. Porter Wagoner on 600 CJWW. This is Kendra, and we are taking your requests from now until noon. Let me know what you would like to hear play at 306-938-0600. The same number for the phone line as it is for the Groundkeeper Lawn Fertilizer text line, where Linda sent in a request for this one. It's Brody Siebert and Sugar Coated.

0: 100 CJWW. This is Kendra with your Sunday edition of Call for Country. Nearing the end of another hour, but we've still got a few more left to fit in your requests at 306-938-0600. Same number for the phone line as it is for the Groundkeeper Lawn Fertilizer text line, where we've got a request for Mark on this thundering weekend. Please play Thunder Rolls. Garth Brooks is coming right up.
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0: CJWW Newsroom, bringing you Saskatchewan's news first. Here's what's happening.
1: Good morning. It's 18 degrees at 10 o'clock. I'm Kurt Sanderson, CJWW News. The annual Saskatoon Pride Parade takes place today with a route through downtown Saskatoon. The parade runs from noon until 2 p.m., featuring a new route designed to improve accessibility while showcasing some of the city's iconic buildings. Motorists are reminded to expect road closures and delays in the downtown area during the event and are encouraged to plan alternate routes. Prince Albert Police are investigating after a firearm was discharged at a home and a vehicle on Thursday morning. Officers responded to the 500 block of 11th Street East around 6:50 a.m. A vehicle fled the area after the shots were fired. No injuries were reported, and the investigation is ongoing. Police are asking anyone with information to come forward. A donation from an unknown donor was made to the Saskatoon Military Museum. Museum curator and archivist Vaughn Teasdale says the $1,000 donation isn't being put towards anything specific.
2: Not really earmarked for anything specifically, but we do have a number of projects on the go that we're working on related to the Royal Canadian Air Force. So my guess is they would probably be more directed that way, although the donation wasn't made with a specific goal in mind.
1: Teasdale adds the money is more likely to be put towards programs and projects, such as the Canadian Code Talkers program in development right now. The Military Museum is open from 1 to 4 p.m. on Thursdays and 3 to 5 p.m. on Saturdays. A group of ducklings is back with their mother after a successful rescue by Saskatoon police. Officers responded to a call this weekend after a mother duck became separated from her ducklings, which had fallen into a storm drain near Rutherford Crescent and Lanyon Avenue. Police say officers used tools they had on hand to safely retrieve the ducklings from the drain before reuniting them with their mother. The duck family then waddled away together without incident. As of today, Saskatoon Transit will be making service changes across the bus network. Riders can expect adjustments to run times designed to help buses stay on schedule, including routes 1, 7, 17, 26, and 27. Service frequency will also improve on some routes. For example, routes 26, Forest Grove, and 27, Silver Spring, will run every 30 minutes during key daytime periods instead of every 40 minutes.
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1: Environment Canada forecast for Saskatoon and area today. Showers with a risk of a thunderstorm. Wind northeast at 40, gusting to 60 with a high of 19. Tonight, cloudy with a 60% chance of showers. Risk of a thunderstorm early this evening. Wind northeast at 30, gusting to 50 and a low of 14. Monday, a mix of sun and cloud, a 30% chance of showers in the afternoon with a risk of a thunderstorm, wind northeast at 20 and a high of 21. Tuesday, cloudy with a 60% chance of showers and a high of 20. The Prince Albert region today, showers with a risk of a thunderstorm, wind northeast at 20, increasing to 40, gusting to 60 this morning and a high of 20. Tonight, showers with a risk of a thunderstorm, wind northeast at 30, gusting to 50 and a low of 15. Monday, cloudy with a 60% chance of showers, wind northeast at 20 and a high of 21. Tuesday, cloudy with a 40% chance of showers and a high of 22. Here are your current temperatures right now. Spiritwood, Rosetown, Outlook, Kindersley, Wynyard, all at 17 degrees. Watrous, 18. Regina, 19 degrees. Humboldt, 17. LaRonge, 22. Meadow Lake, it's 18. Melfort, 17. Nipawin, 20. Hudson Bay, 18 degrees. Yorkton, 19. Swift Current, 15. Moose Jaw, 17. Lloydminster, 16. North Battleford at 17 degrees. Prince Albert, light rain and 17. And here in Saskatoon, there's some light rain and it's 18 degrees.
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0: one from Megan Patrick. Safe place to break on Legendary Country 600 CJWW. This is Kendra in the 10 o'clock hour of your call for country. That's right, it's Sunday morning and the choice is yours. Let me know if there's a song or artist you'd like to hear play at 306-938-0600. And we're going to head back on over to the Groundkeeper Launford Leiser text line. A very busy place this morning. And where we got a request from Derek for some George Strait. Give It Away is on the way.
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1: Hello, this is Gary. Please play Michelle Wright, Take It Like a Man.
0: You've got it. I'll have that one coming right up. And don't forget, if you want to catch Michelle Wright, she is coming to Saskatoon. Specifically, she's going to be performing at the annual Field of Stars event coming up July 21st over at Prairie Land.
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10: 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The Environment Canada forecast for Saskatoon and area today. Showers with a risk of a thunderstorm. Wind northeast at 40, gusting to 60 with a high of 19. Tonight, cloudy with a 60% chance of showers. Risk of a thunderstorm early this evening. Wind northeast at 30, gusting to 50 and a low of 14. Monday, a mix of sun and cloud, a 30% chance of showers in the afternoon with a risk of a thunderstorm. Wind northeast at 20 and a high of 21. Tuesday, cloudy with a 60% chance of showers and a high of 20. The Prince Albert region today, showers with a risk of thunderstorm, wind northeast at 20, increasing to 40, gusting to 60 this morning and a high of 20. Tonight, showers with a risk of a thunderstorm, wind northeast at 30, gusting to 50 and a low of 15. Monday, cloudy with a 60% chance of showers, wind northeast at 20 and a high of 21. Tuesday, cloudy with a 40% chance of showers and a high of 22. I'm Kurt Sanderson, and that's your weather.

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1: Good morning. Could you play Someone Is Looking for Someone Like You? I think it is by Gail Davies.
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0: Gail Davies on Legendary Country 600 CJWW. It's Sunday morning, and that means call for country. That's right. 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A lot of texts coming in this morning on the Groundkeeper Lawn Fertilizer text line. So let's get our next request from there. All right, we've got Dale and Melissa. They're on the road heading to North Battleford for soccer, and they'd love to send out Big City to everyone listening. All right, we've got some Merle Haggard on the way for you, and safe travels.
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1: Yeah, I'd like you to play a song on Call for Country. It's a Waylon Jennings song, Good Hearted Woman, if you could play that for my wife, Kathy. So please play that when you can. Thank you.
0: All right. Well, I can play that one for her coming up next.
2: This week on Crime Stoppers Unmasked, we're asking for the public's help on identifying two suspects in an unprovoked bear spray assault on Saskatoon Transit. On June 10th, 2026, the two suspects boarded the bus in the downtown terminal and refused to pay their fares when requested by the driver. They made their way to the back of the bus, which was headed towards 8th Street. As the bus approaches 8th Street and Cumberland Avenue, an older male is bear sprayed at the back of the bus, causing numerous riders at the back to be hit as well. The suspect then sprays the victim two more times before exiting the bus and leaving the scene in an unknown direction. This resulted in the entire bus having to be evacuated and taken out of service. Suspect 1 is described as a male in his late teens or early 20s. He's wearing a black Crook and Castles hoodie, red shorts that go past the knees, a black New York Yankees ball cap with a name written in white lettering on the right side along with a heart, and his hair is shoulder length. Suspect 2 is a male in his late 40s or 50s, backwards ball cap with red lettering and a white symbol, black hoodie, blue jeans, had a mustache, white runners, and a thin build. You can also watch for photos and videos of the suspects on Facebook, Instagram, and our homepage. Do you have information about this crime or who is responsible? 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The tips are completely anonymous. We don't want your name. We just want your assistance. Saskatoon Crime Stoppers. 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
1: Hi. I would really like if you could play Outlaw's Prayer by Johnny Paycheck for my guy, John. Thank you ever so much. You have a great day.

package show in Fort Worth Saturday night. We had all day Sunday to rest and relax before I caught another flight. So I decided to walk downtown and get myself a little fresh air. Before long, I found myself in front of a big church on the corner of the square. Boy, I could hear that singing way out in the street. It sure was a beautiful sound. So I just walked up the steps and opened the door, started to go inside and sit down. But before I could, a young man walked over to me and said, "Excuse me, sir, but I can't let you in with that big black hat, those jeans, that beard and long hair." So I just left, went back outside, sat down on that curb. And I thought to myself, that's the house of the Lord. That guy's got a hell of a nerve, telling me I can't worship anywhere I please.

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I just wanted to be with your people, Lord. It's been a long time. A while ago I saw a wino over there in the alley, all bent over in tears. And I thought how one stained glass window from this church would feed his family for years. Then there's those fine cars parked outside, too many for me to count. It made me think how people walked for days to hear your Sermon on the Mount. Then there's those fine ladies in the choir, Lord, singing like they really love it. Hell, last night they were dancing on the front row of my show, drinking beer and screaming, "Sing, shove it." You know, even John the Baptist wouldn't be welcome in this place, with his coat made of camel hair, sandals on his feet, and a long beard on his face. You know, Lord, when you come back to get your children and take them beyond the clouds to live forever in heaven with you, well, I'd sure hate to be in this crowd. You know, Lord, I'm not perfect. Some even call me no count. But I'll tell you, I believe a man is judged by what's in his heart, not his bank account. So if this is what religion is,

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Oh, by the way, Lord, right before they kicked me out, didn't I see a picture of you with sandals and a beard? I believe you had long hair, too. Well, this is Paycheck, signing off. I'll be seeing you, Lord. I hope.

0: from the CJWW Newsroom, bringing you Saskatchewan's news first. Here's what's happening.
1: Good morning. It's 18 degrees at 11 o'clock. I'm Kurt Sanderson, CJWW News. Prince Albert Police are investigating an assault, firearms incident, and dangerous driving case after an early morning confrontation on Friday. Police say two men who were known to each other fought outside a business on 15th Avenue East, where one allegedly pointed a firearm at the other before leaving. About 40 minutes later, the suspect vehicle crashed into a house after fleeing the area. No one in the home was injured, but there was significant property damage. Two women were arrested, and police recovered a loaded sawed-off shotgun from the vehicle. The 20-year-old and 21-year-old accused are both facing firearms charges, while the 21-year-old woman also faces a dangerous driving charge. A male suspect remains at large, and the investigation continues. A man has been charged after a traffic stop in Corman Park. Friday, around 1 p.m., a Corman Park Police Service officer conducted a traffic stop on a vehicle traveling on Highway 16 near Township Road 374. During the stop, the member opened the rear door and was immediately confronted with what appeared to be a firearm in plain view under the back seat, positioned beside a machete. The officer requested assistance, and a CPPS supervisor attended the scene. The supervisor examined the item and confirmed that the CPPS officer had located a real .22 caliber firearm. The male was then arrested. The firearm and machete were seized as well. A further search of the vehicle led to the recovery of a large quantity of cannabis and unstamped tobacco. The accused was transported to the Martinsville RCMP detachment. He was later released on an appearance notice to attend the provincial court in Saskatoon in August. An online safety expert says a growing gap between kids and adults is making it harder to spot online risks. A public speaker working with schools in Saskatchewan and Manitoba, Val Caldwell, says many parents struggle to keep up with rapidly changing technology.
2: A lot of adults do the best they can to understand kind of what's out there and what kids are using, but I just think there's such a gap between what the knowledge of adults is versus what the kids understand and what they have access to.
1: She says closing that gap starts with staying informed and talking openly with kids. A group of ducklings is back with their mother after a successful rescue by Saskatoon police. Officers responded to a call this weekend after a mother duck became separated from her ducklings, which had fallen into a storm drain near Rutherford Crescent and Lanyon Avenue. Police say officers used tools they had on hand to safely retrieve the ducklings from the drain before reuniting them with their mother. The duck family then waddled away together without incident. Students going to post-secondary school can apply for student aid. Applications are now open and can be completed online. Students can also be assessed for provincial and federal aid programs, including grants and loans. As well, Saskatchewan Grade 12 graduates will automatically be considered for the Saskatchewan Advantage Scholarship, which provides up to $3,000 when they apply for Saskatchewan student aid. Post-secondary graduates who live and work in Saskatchewan after completing their studies can also take advantage of the Graduate Retention Program. The program offers up to $24,000 in tax credits per graduate and has benefited over 93,000 people since it began in 2008.
0: Got news? Share it with Saskatchewan at 306-244-1925.
1: Environment Canada forecast for Saskatoon and area today. Showers with a risk of a thunderstorm. Wind northeast at 40, gusting to 60 with a high of 19. Tonight, cloudy with a 60% chance of showers. Risk of a thunderstorm early this evening. Wind northeast at 30, gusting to 50 and a low of 14. Monday, a mix of sun and cloud. A 30% chance of showers in the afternoon with a risk of a thunderstorm. Wind northeast at 20 and a high of 21. Tuesday, cloudy with a 60% chance of showers and a high of 20. The Prince Albert region today, showers with a risk of thunderstorm, wind northeast at 20, increasing to 40, gusting to 60 this morning and a high of 20. Tonight, showers with a risk of a thunderstorm, wind northeast at 30, gusting to 50 and a low of 15. Monday, cloudy with a 60% chance of showers, wind northeast at 20 and a high of 21. Tuesday, cloudy with a 40% chance of showers and a high of 22. Here are your current temperatures right now. Spiritwood, Rosetown, Outlook, Kindersley, all at 17. Wynyard and Watrous, Regina, all at 18. Humboldt, 17 degrees. LaRonge, 24. Meadow Lake, it's 18. Melfort and Nipawin, both at 17. Hudson Bay, 18 degrees. Yorkton, 19. Swift Current, 17. Moose Jaw, Lloydminster, both at 16. North Battleford, 17 degrees. Prince Albert, light rain showers and 17. And here in Saskatoon, it's mostly cloudy and 18 degrees.
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0: just one of many awesome names set to perform at the CCMA Awards September 19th here in Saskatoon. It's Jess Moskaluk and Last Rodeo on Legendary Country 600 CJWW. With Kendra joining you here in the 11 o'clock hour, our final hour of requests with Call for Country at 306-938-0600. Next up for Andy, we've got a request for I Never Lie. Zach Top is on the way, and I mean that in our playlist, but also you can catch him performing over at Sastel Center July 15th.
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7: Here is your weekend weather from the Saskatoon Media Group Newsroom. The Environment Canada forecast for Saskatoon and area today. Showers with a risk of a thunderstorm. Wind northeast at 40, gusting to 60 with a high of 19. Tonight, cloudy with a 60% chance of showers. Risk of a thunderstorm early this evening. Wind northeast at 30, gusting to 50 and a low of 14. Monday, a mix of sun and cloud, a 30% chance of showers in the afternoon with a risk of a thunderstorm, wind northeast at 20 and a high of 21. Tuesday, cloudy with a 60% chance of showers and a high of 20. The Prince Albert region today, showers with a risk of thunderstorm, wind northeast at 20, increasing to 40, gusting to 60 this morning and a high of 20. Tonight, showers with a risk of a thunderstorm, wind northeast at 30, gusting to 50 and a low of 15. Monday, cloudy with a 60% chance of showers, wind northeast at 20 and a high of 21. Tuesday, cloudy with a 40% chance of showers and a high of 22. I'm Kurt Sanderson, and that's your weather.
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You know the heart of country music still beats in Luke the Drifter. You can tell it when he sang I Saw the Light. Old Marty, Hank, and Lefty, why I can feel them right here with me.

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CJWW.

0: catch him rocking the Outlook Riverbank Rodeo Saturday, August 8th. It's Gord Bamford, Heaven on Dirt with 600 CJWW. I hope you're all having a fantastic Sunday. We're rolling right along with your requests. It's Call for Country, 306-938-0600. And next up, we got a request as well as a very happy birthday going out to Matt in Humboldt from his mom, Fran. We've got Fishing in the Dark coming up next.
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0: Faith with Betty on Legendary Country 600 CJWW. This is Kendra. Man, oh man, this morning flying right on by with your requests. It's Call for Country, 306-938-0600. Still some time before noon to fit in a few more. So let's head on back to the Groundkeeper Lawn Fertilizer text line, a very busy place once again, and one where we've got a request for me and Bobby McGee. We'll have that coming up for Gord. Across Saskatchewan, engines power our lives.
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1: Can you play Down Home by Alabama, please?
0: I sure can. I'll put that one in for you shortly.
1: All right.
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Down home with Alabama on Legendary Country 600 CJWW. This is Kendra sending out a big thank you to everyone who's called me up or sent on in their requests to the Groundkeeper Lawn Fertilizer text line this morning. But the time has come. We take our final requests with Call for Country. And we're going to be wrapping things up with a song for Raylene, who wanted to hear some Brooks and Dunn. It's Hillbilly Deluxe.

0: from the CJWW Newsroom, bringing you Saskatchewan's news first. Here's what's happening.
1: Good afternoon. It's 18 degrees at 12 o'clock. I'm Kurt Sanderson, CJWW News. The annual Saskatoon Pride Parade kicks off at 12 o'clock with a route through downtown Saskatoon. The parade runs until 2 p.m., featuring a new route design to improve accessibility while showcasing some of the city's iconic buildings. Motorists are reminded to expect road closures and delays in the downtown area and are encouraged to plan alternate routes. The Prince Albert Police Service is investigating an assault and a dangerous driving case after an early morning confrontation Friday involving a gun. Police say two men who knew each other fought outside a business on 15th Avenue East, where one allegedly pointed a gun at the other before leaving. About 40 minutes later, the suspect vehicle crashed into a house. No one in the home was injured, but there was significant property damage. Two women were arrested, and police recovered a loaded, sawed-off shotgun from the vehicle. The male suspect remains at large, and the investigation continues. Prince Albert Police are also investigating after a firearm was discharged at a home and a vehicle on Thursday morning. Officers responded to the 500 block of 11th Street East around 6:50 a.m. A vehicle fled the area after the shots were fired. No injuries were reported, and the investigation is ongoing. Police are asking anyone with information to come forward. The deadline to pay your property taxes is fast approaching for those who don't want to incur a late fee. 2026 property taxes are due on June 30th. Payments received after the deadline will have a late fee of 1.75% added on. Mayor Cynthia Block explains that the property taxes help pay for the infrastructure costs around the city.
2: In order for us to be able to plan accordingly and make sure that everything that needs to get done in our city can get done in the timely manner and the contractual obligations that we have, the deadline is always the end of June.
1: Property taxes can be paid in person or online through your financial institution. Healthcare workers and first responders in Stony Rapids welcomed trauma specialists from Royal University Hospital earlier this week as part of the Resource Variable Trauma Team development course. Dr. Niroshan Sodhilingam says 11 specialists flew over 1,000 kilometers to provide hands-on training opportunities to the remote region.
3: They've been very encouraging and very thankful that we're here to run these courses. I don't know if there's many other courses that come up here. I know that we're talking about bringing the pediatric version of this course here as well.
1: This was the 13th trip the team has made since the program's inception in 2023.
3: I know we went to Humboldt and Kindersley and LaRonge, Estevan, Swift Current, Melford, Lloyd. And a lot of it, they reach out to us saying, please come to our community. We'd love to have you. We try to run about four courses a year.
1: The program is donor-funded, and the recent Stony Rapids trip was made possible through a $300,000 gift from Orano. The next phase of the downtown water main lining and infrastructure renewal project will begin this week. Crews will begin replacing the water main on 4th Avenue between 24th Street and 25th Street. The intersection at 4th Avenue and 24th Street will be closed for around 3 weeks, weather permitting, and subject to change due to unforeseen circumstances. Temporary water services have already been installed for affected properties. Access restrictions will be in place with the work zone while construction is underway, and pedestrian detours may be in place through the area. During construction, motorists should expect traffic delays and detours. Drivers are encouraged to plan ahead, follow posted detours, and use caution when traveling near construction zones. Saskatoon Transit may also be affected by these detours.
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1: Environment Canada forecast for Saskatoon and Airy today. Showers with a risk of a thunderstorm. Wind northeast at 40, gusting to 60 with a high of 19. Tonight, cloudy with a 60% chance of showers. Risk of a thunderstorm early this evening. Wind northeast at 30, gusting to 50 and a low of 14. Monday, a mix of sun and cloud, a 30% chance of showers in the afternoon with a risk of a thunderstorm. Wind northeast at 20 and a high of 21. Tuesday, cloudy with a 60% chance of showers and a high of 20. The Prince Albert region today, showers with a risk of thunderstorm, wind northeast at 20, increasing to 40, gusting to 60 this morning and a high of 20. Tonight, showers with a risk of a thunderstorm, wind northeast at 30, gusting to 50 and a low of 15. Monday, cloudy with a 60% chance of showers, wind northeast at 20 and a high of 21. Tuesday, cloudy with a 40% chance of showers and a high of 22. Here are your current temperatures right now. Spiritwood and Rosetown both at 17. Outlook, Kindersley both at 18. Wynyard, 19. Watrous, 18 degrees. Regina, 19. Humboldt, 17 degrees. LaRonge, 25. Meadow Lake, it's 19. Melfort, Nipawin, Hudson Bay, all at 17. Yorkton, 21. Swift Current, 15. Moose Jaw, 16. Lloydminster, 18 degrees. North Battleford, 18. Prince Albert, light rain and 17. And here in Saskatoon, there's some light rain and it's 18 degrees.
0: The Humboldt Summer Sizzler and Canada Day celebration keeps going today. 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
5: I'm Neil Billinger with your Weekend AgriBiz. Masters and graduate students updated cattle producers about recent research at the University of Saskatchewan Livestock and Forage Center of Excellence Field Day earlier this month. There were short presentations and posters. Naya Hopkins is a master's student. Her research examined forage efficiency in beef cows.
6: So this is defined as the ability of a beef cow to maintain her body condition throughout gestation and raise a healthy calf every year while being raised in a forage-based system.
5: She goes through the research process.
6: We're ranking cows and cow-calf herds for forage efficiency, and we're looking at three components, which includes their body condition at calving, the timing of calving, and also their calf performance. And once we've done that, we're going to genotype them using a SNP panel. So this looks at a bunch of variants in the genome, and we can then compare this to their efficiency to find genetic variants that might be contributing or nearby a gene that's contributing to efficiency in cows.
5: Cows at two locations were used in Hopkins' project.
6: The cow-calf herds we're looking at are mostly crossbred, so they're kind of representative of a typical cow-calf herd in Western Canada, so a lot of like Angus-Hereford crosses. We're using the cow-calf herd at the LFCE, and we're also using the cow-calf herd at Manitoba Beef and Forage Initiatives.
5: The two-year project is nearly done, but the data still needs to be fully examined.
6: At the end of this calving season, I'll have all the data that I need, and then I can work on the analysis for these animals.
7: We're just at the process of wrapping up, getting all the data. Then you got to crunch the numbers down. And then once you crunch the numbers down, what do you hope to have for producers to look at?
6: Yeah, we're hoping to identify variants in the genome that are associating with efficiency, but these variants could then potentially be incorporated into genetic tests, so producers could test their animals and figure out which ones might be more efficient before they've actually demonstrated this efficiency. So especially if you're looking at replacement heifers, you want to know which ones are going to be high-performing before you've actually put in the resources and the feed to raise them.
5: Naya Hopkins is a master's student at the University of Saskatchewan. She's been working on a two-year project examining forage efficiency in beef cows. And that's your Weekend AgriBiz. I'm Neil Billinger.
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1: In sports, the CFL wraps up week number four with one game on the schedule today as the Ottawa Red Blacks visit the Montreal Alouettes. Kickoff is set for 5 p.m. The Rough Riders return to action Friday when they travel to face Ottawa. The Green and White are off to a 2-1 start and sit second in the West Division, while the Red Blacks are still searching for their first win at 0-2. The Riders' next home game is Sunday, July 12th, when they host the Hamilton Tiger Cats at Mosaic Stadium. The Saskatoon Berries rallied late and pulled away for a big win over the Weyburn Beavers last night. After trailing early in the game, the Berries exploded offensively in the second half, scoring three runs in the sixth inning, four more in the seventh, and another three in the eighth inning to secure a 10-4 victory. Weyburn held the lead for much of the game, carrying a 2-0 advantage into the sixth and a 4-3 lead into the seventh before Saskatoon came alive. The win improves the Berries to 16-6 on the season, giving them a 1.5-game lead over Moose Jaw for top spot in the East Division. Blue Jays starter Dylan Cease struggled with his control as Toronto dropped its fifth straight game yesterday, falling 7-4 to the Texas Rangers. Cease gave up four runs over 4 1/3 innings, walking 5 and throwing 107 pitches. The Jays' offense tried to rally with home runs from Yohendrick Pinongo and Alejandro Kirk, but couldn't complete the comeback. Toronto's rotation continues to struggle, with starters completing 6 innings just 5 times this month. The Blue Jays will try to avoid a sweep today when Shane Bieber gets the start against Texas right-hander Kumar Rocker. Meanwhile, the 2026 World Cup continues today with Canada back on the pitch. Canada finished the group stage with a win, a loss, and a draw for 4 points, earning a spot in the round of 32. The Canadian men face South Africa today in Los Angeles with kickoff set for 1 p.m. I'm Kurt Sanderson, and that's your sports.
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0: France, Take It From Me on Legendary Country 600 CJWW with Kendra here in the noon hour. Before that, some Alan Jackson, Tall, Tall Trees, which was the song Lainey Wilson performed for him last night at the big farewell show down in Nashville. Talk about a who's who of big names in the industry. She performed one tune. You had Luke Combs, Eric Church, Carrie Underwood, George Strait, just a few of the big names on stage sharing stories, sharing their favorite songs. And, well, I guess the weather was pretty upset down in Nashville last night. There was a storm delay, but that didn't stop Alan Jackson from taking to the stage one last time for this big farewell show. Now, a few years ago, he shared that he has a degenerative nerve condition that affects his balance. So that is why he also announced, you know, this big farewell show for all of the fans, and $1 of every ticket that he sold to this show going to a research foundation that funds research to find a cure for this degenerative nerve condition that he suffers from. So from all accounts, absolutely incredible experience, sharing memory, sharing, well, in a celebration of an awesome career of Alan Jackson. And then a little later on, it is set to be a concert special. We don't have the date just yet, but NBC is supposed to be broadcasting it on the small screen for all those fans around the globe.
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0: 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The Environment Canada forecast for Saskatoon and area. Today, showers with the risk of a thunderstorm. Wind northeast 40, gusting to 60, and a high of 19. Tonight, cloudy with a 60% chance of showers and the risk of a thunderstorm early this evening. Wind northeast 30, gusting to 50, and a low of 14. Tomorrow, mix of sun and cloud with a 30% chance of showers in the afternoon and the risk of a thunderstorm. Wind northeast 20 and a high of 21, with Humidex making it feel like 26. For the Prince Albert region, today, showers with the risk of a thunderstorm. Wind northeast 40, gusting to 60, and a high of 20, Humidex 25. Tonight, showers with the risk of a thunderstorm with wind northeast 30, gusting to 50, and a low of 15. And tomorrow, cloudy with a 60% chance of showers, wind northeast 20, a high of 21, with Humidex making it feel like 26.

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0: Walker Wetmore, wind up missing you on Legendary Country 600 CJWW. This is Kendra joining you here on the first full weekend of summer and one where Mother Nature really seems to be quite upset or at least very unsettled once again, especially in the southern part of the province. You may have seen some of the photos and reports of, well, flooding around and about the Regina area, multiple communities around there, seeing roads where, well, they're more suited to watercraft than to vehicles. Not a good situation, especially considering the amount of hail damage in that area earlier this month. June, definitely one a lot of people are going to remember.
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0: Kendra moment from Leroy Parnell on Country 600 CJWW. This is Kendra wrapping up my time with you here in the noon hour. And our friend Ben Brooks is going to be taking over the mic this afternoon. As always, with a time capsule of favorites in the playlist. Your country classics are coming up at 1.
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0: from the CJWW Newsroom, bringing you Saskatchewan's news first. Here's what's happening.
1: Good afternoon. I'm Kurt Sanderson, CJWW News. Prince Albert Police are investigating an assault, firearms incident, and a dangerous driving case after an early morning confrontation Friday. Police say

0: two men who knew each other fought outside a business on 15th Avenue East, where one allegedly pointed a firearm at the other before leaving. About 40 minutes later, the suspect vehicle crashed into a house after fleeing. No one in the home was injured, but there was significant property damage. Two women were arrested, and police recovered a loaded sawed-off shotgun from the vehicle. The male suspect remains at large, and the investigation continues. 11 trauma specialists from Royal University Hospital have returned home after their training mission in Stony Rapids. The team made the 1,000-kilometer trek as part of the Resource Variable Trauma Team Development Course, which is designed to provide assistance to remote or under-resourced areas. Dr. Niroshan Sothillingam says this is the 13th trip the team has made since the program's inception in 2023.
1: For our team, it's super educational to learn where these places are, what their resources are, what transport. Transport is incredibly challenging this far north. And just really learning how they do such an amazing job with the limited resources they have.
0: He says about 15 healthcare workers and first responders were provided with trauma training, such as resuscitation techniques made easier with a high-tech training mannequin, which can talk, bleed, cry, and sweat. The program is donor-funded, and the recent Stony Rapids trip was made possible through a $300,000 gift from Orano. The city of Saskatoon is reminding residents to pay their property taxes before they incur late fees. The deadline for 2026 property taxes is June 30th. Any payments received after Tuesday will have a late fee of 1.75% added on. Mayor Cynthia Block explained the deadline is set for the end of June to make sure the city is able to plan accordingly with the city's needs.
2: All of the things that we need to spend money on, we obviously need to pay those people. And if you're trying to drive around the city these days, you'll see that there is an awful lot of work being done. And while it's inconvenient, it is extremely important that we get that infrastructure done, and we're lucky that we are able to ensure that we can stay ahead of these things.
0: Payments can be made through your online banking, in person at City Hall, or your financial institution. The next phase of the downtown water main lining and infrastructure renewal project will begin this week. Crews will begin replacing the water main on 4th Avenue between 24th Street and 25th Street. The intersection at 4th Avenue and 24th Street will be closed for around 3 weeks, weather permitting and subject to change due to unforeseen circumstances. Temporary water services have already been installed for affected properties. Access restrictions will be in place with the work zone while construction is underway, and pedestrian detours may be in place. During construction, motorists should expect traffic delays and detours in the area. Drivers are encouraged to plan ahead, follow posted detours, and use caution when traveling near construction zones. Saskatoon Transit may also be affected by these detours. I'm Kurt Sanderson, CJWW News.
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4: This is your weather from the Saskatoon Media Group Newsroom. The Environment Canada forecast for Saskatoon and area. Today, showers with the risk of a thunderstorm. Wind northeast 40, gusting to 60, and a high of 19. Tonight, cloudy with a 60% chance of showers and the risk of a thunderstorm early this evening. Wind northeast 30, gusting to 50, and a low of 14. Tomorrow, mix of sun and cloud with a 30% chance of showers in the afternoon and the risk of a thunderstorm. Wind northeast 20 and a high of 21 with Humidex making it feel like 26. For the Prince Albert region, today showers with the risk of a thunderstorm. Wind northeast 40, gusting to 60 and a high of 20, Humidex 25. Tonight, showers with the risk of a thunderstorm with wind northeast 30, gusting to 50 and a low of 15. And tomorrow, cloudy with a 60% chance of showers, wind northeast 20, a high of 21, with Humidex making it feel like 26.
0: Here are your current temperatures right now. Spiritwood and Rosetown both at 17. Outlook, Kindersley both at 18. Wynyard, 19. Watrous, 18 degrees. Regina, 19. Humboldt, 17 degrees. LaRonge, 25. Meadow Lake, it's 19. Melfort, Nipawin, Hudson Bay, all at 17. Yorkton, 21. Swift Current, 15. Moose Jaw, 16. Lloydminster, 18 degrees. North Battleford, 18. Prince Albert, light rain and 17. And here in Saskatoon, there's some light rain and it's 18 degrees.
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14: Well, good afternoon and welcome into the Country Classic Show here on CJWW. My name is Ben Brooks, and we're going to start off the show like we always do with a look at our classic countdown. And this week, it's taking us back to June the 28th of 1974. And you'll see a similar thing that was going on with the 1974 FIFA World Cup underway in West Germany, with soccer fans around the world glued to that tournament, which is exactly what we're doing right now with the big tournament in Canada, United States, and down in Mexico. In homes across North America, color TVs were finally becoming more common than black and white sets, and cassette tapes rapidly gaining popularity. Some of the popular toys back then, how about Light Bright, G.I. Joe Adventure Team? You had Clackers and Trinky Dinks, and ABBA just beginning its rise to worldwide fame after winning Eurovision earlier that year with Waterloo. Also, some of the biggest songs on the country charts at that time were, from Waylon Jennings, Ronnie Millsap, Mickey Gilley, Olivia Newton-John, and even Hoyt Axton and Linda Ronstadt. We're going to hear from them in this top five countdown. All those great artists, starting it off with one from Waylon Jennings.
13: 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The biggest songs from years gone by, starting at number five.

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But remember, I won't allow the things you used to do. You're gonna have to toe the mark and walk the line.

0: There goes Ronnie Millsap and Pure Love on CJWW in at number 4 on the countdown today. And coming up next, a song that completely changed the course of Mickey Gilley's career. Room Full of Roses wasn't even supposed to be the hit side of the record. Mickey originally released it as the B-side to She Called Me Baby. But radio stations started flipping the record over and playing Room Full of Roses instead. And before long, it became a massive hit and gave Mickey Gilley his first ever number one country song in 1974. What's even more interesting is that the song wasn't new. It had originally been a hit for George Morgan back in 1949, but Mickey's version introduced it to a whole new generation of country fans. And the success of that song launched one of the biggest careers in country music, leading to 17 number one hits and helping make Mickey Gilley a household name long before the urban cowboy craze made his Texas nightclub famous. So, from June of 1974, we're going to come right back with Mickey Gilley and A Room Full of Roses in just a moment here on CJWW.
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8: 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The Environment Canada forecast for Saskatoon and area. Today, showers with the risk of a thunderstorm, wind northeast 40, gusting to 60, and a high of 19. Tonight, cloudy with a 60% chance of showers and the risk of a thunderstorm early this evening. Wind northeast 30, gusting to 50, and a low of 14. Tomorrow, mix of sun and cloud with a 30% chance of showers in the afternoon and the risk of a thunderstorm. Wind northeast 20 and a high of 21 with Humidex making it feel like 26. For the Prince Albert region, today, showers with the risk of a thunderstorm. Wind northeast 40, gusting to 60, and a high of 20. Humidex 25. Tonight, showers with the risk of a thunderstorm with wind northeast 30, gusting to 50, and a low of 15. And tomorrow, cloudy with a 60% chance of showers, wind northeast 20, a high of 21, with Humidex making it feel like 26.
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0: It's Olivia Newton-John. If you love me, let me know on CJWW. And coming up, we got to get you the number one song, a song that was a little more of a collaboration than many listeners realized at the time. While When the Morning Comes was released under Hoyt Axton's name, it also features Linda Ronstadt on the harmony vocals and even a brief solo section, making it feel very much like a duet. See, back in 1974, Linda was on the verge of becoming one of the biggest stars in music, and her voice added something special to that recording. Then you pair it with Hoyt Axton's unmistakable songwriting and storytelling style, and, well, you got a memorable country hit that still sounds great today. And we're going to play it for you from June of 1974, Hoyt Axton and Linda Ronstadt, When the Morning Comes, our number one song in just a moment here on CJWW.
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0: Boyd Axton and Linda Ronstadt, When the Morning Comes, our number one song of June the 28th, 1974. And number two was Olivia Newton-John, If You Love Me, Let Me Know. Number three, Mickey Gilley and Room Full of Roses. Before that, we had Ronnie Millsap and Pure Love. And finally, Waylon Jennings and This Time. Hope you're enjoying the show so far. I got more great hits for you. We're going to take a trip back to 1983 here in just a moment. I got BJ Thomas and Two Car Garage up next.
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2: Decided not to give you a present this year. In fact, I think it's about time I took some things away. I'd like to take away the suspicion that I know clouds your world at times by giving you some faith to hold on to, honey.

like to take away some of your lonely moments by spending more of mine with you. And I'd like to take away some of those so-so kisses and replace them with ones that really say I love you. And I want to take away the doubt you sometimes have about my love by showing it more, much more than I've shown it lately. And then if someone should ask you what I got you for your birthday, well, you can say, why, he didn't give me anything, but he sure took a lot of things away.

0: It's the Oak Ridge Boys and This Crazy Love on Country 600 CJWW. Hang on tight with a tune from Lori Morgan coming up for you in just a moment. And actually, Lori just turned 67 yesterday. Yeah, born Loretta Lynn Morgan. She's the daughter of the late Grand Ole Opry star George Morgan. And Lori made her professional debut at the age of 13 on the Opry, where her rendition of Paper Roses received a standing ovation. And we're going to hear from Lori. Trainwreck of Emotion. It's coming right up on the Country Classics Show with CJWW.
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0: It's the Nitty Gritty Dirt Band and Working Man Nowhere to Go on CJWW. Well, if I say Brenda Lee, I think a lot of you will start thinking about Christmas and rocking around the Christmas tree. But no, she had a very successful country music career as well. And it was 70 years ago this week that Brenda Lee actually signed her recording contract at the age of 11. What were you doing when you were 11 years old? Probably not signing a recording contract. We're going to hear from her in just a moment on CJWW.
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It's Lee Greenwood, and it turns me inside out on the Country Classic Show here on CJWW. Time for our Canadian Corner today, and there are very few names in Canadian music that carry the weight of Gordon Lightfoot. Born in Orillia, Ontario, Lightfoot became one of the country's greatest storytellers, writing songs that didn't just top charts, but helped define what Canadian music sounds like to the rest of the world. From The Wreck of the Edmund Fitzgerald to Early Morning Rain, his music painted pictures of the land, the water, and the people who call this country home. And see, to us in Canada, Gordon Lightfoot, he's not just a singer-songwriter. No, he's a part of our national identity. A five-time Grammy nominee, multiple Juno Award winner, and a member of both the Canadian Music Hall of Fame and the Songwriters Hall of Fame, his influence stretches far beyond country music. Now, we lost Gordon Lightfoot on May the 1st of 2023 at the age of 84. When he passed, tributes poured in from across the world because his songs had quietly become part of so many lives, not just in Canada, but everywhere that great storytelling music is loved. From his legendary catalog, here's one that shows his softer side. Released in 1975, it's Rainy Day People, a reminder that sometimes the best friends, the best times, and the best stories show up when the clouds roll in.

0: There goes Paul Overstreet's All the Fun on Country 600 CJWW. And we're coming right back. Got a couple of great hits for you. Back to 1976, we're going to go with Freddie Hart and You're the Song Inside of Me. And Tammy Wynette's number one hit, Stand By Your Man, in just a few moments, too, with the Country Classic Show on CJWW.
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6: This is your weather from the Saskatoon Media Group Newsroom. The Environment Canada forecast for Saskatoon area. Today, showers with the risk of a thunderstorm. Wind northeast 40, gusting to 60, and a high of 19. Tonight, cloudy with a 60% chance of showers and the risk of a thunderstorm early this evening. Wind northeast 30, gusting to 50, and a low of 14. Tomorrow, mix of sun and cloud with a 30% chance of showers in the afternoon and the risk of a thunderstorm. Wind northeast 20 and a high of 21, with Humidex making it feel like 26. For the Prince Albert region, today, showers with the risk of a thunderstorm. Wind northeast 40, gusting to 60, and a high of 20, Humidex 25. Tonight, showers with the risk of a thunderstorm with wind northeast 30, gusting to 50, and a low of 15. And tomorrow, cloudy with a 60% chance of showers, wind northeast 20, a high of 21, with Humidex making it feel like 26.
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0: Tammy Wynette and Stand By Your Man on Country 600 CJWW. And when we come back, we're going to head back to the year of 1985 on the Country Classic Show. On the music side, you had MTV in full force. Artists like Madonna, Prince, and Bruce Springsteen absolutely dominating the charts. It was also the year that We Are the World, remember that song? It brought some of the biggest names in music together for one massive global moment. At the movies, 1985 gave us huge classics like Back to the Future, The Goonies, Rocky IV, and The Breakfast Club. On TV, families were gathering around shows like The Golden Girls, MacGyver, The Cosby Show, and Miami Vice, which also doubled as a fashion trend all on its own. And in everyday life, it was boomboxes, cassette tapes, Walkmans, neon everything, and the early days of the personal computer starting to sneak into homes. We got a couple of classic songs here from 1985. We'll play one from Exile, Hang On to Your Heart, in just a moment. And we got one from Randy Travis in there, too, on CJWW.
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1: This is your weather from the Saskatoon Media Group Newsroom. The Environment Canada forecast for Saskatoon and area. Today, showers with the risk of a thunderstorm. Wind northeast 40, gusting to 60, and a high of 19. Tonight, cloudy with a 60% chance of showers and the risk of a thunderstorm early this evening. Wind northeast 30, gusting to 50, and a low of 14. Tomorrow, mix of sun and cloud with a 30% chance of showers in the afternoon and the risk of a thunderstorm. Wind northeast 20 and a high of 21 with Humidex making it feel like 26. For the Prince Albert region, today, showers with the risk of a thunderstorm. Wind northeast 40, gusting to 60 and a high of 20, Humidex 25. Tonight, showers with the risk of a thunderstorm with wind northeast 30, gusting to 50 and a low of 15. And tomorrow, cloudy with a 60% chance of showers, wind northeast 20, a high of 21, with Humidex making it feel like 26.
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0: Travis in 1982 on the Country Classic Show here on CJWW. Speaking of Randy, well, some really special news here. There's going to be new music on the way from him. A new Randy Travis project is in the works. Going to feature some unreleased material and carefully produced tracks that honor his kind of country classic sound. Might even have a little bit of AI with it too, but Randy Travis is there in the studio overseeing the whole project. And it's kind of exciting that we might get some new Randy Travis music here on CJWW. So looking forward to that. And yeah, that was a trip back to 1985, even though the song is called 1982. Both those hits coming out in 1985 here on CJWW. Country Classic Show is coming right back with Mo Bandy. Don't go anywhere.
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0: Johnny Duncan and Thinking of a Rendezvous on Country 600 CJWW. It's Ben Brooks joining you, and welcome into the final hour of the Country Classic Show here on CJWW. And as voted on by you multiple times, we have declared George Jones, and He Stopped Loving Her Today, the absolute king of the legendary country court. Yeah, it's won not once, but twice in massive tournaments that we have had in the country court. And it's kind of fitting because it was 46 years ago today that George Jones finally topped the charts with He Stopped Loving Her Today. So I figured, now, why don't we play it for you? Coming up in just a moment, you're on CJWW.
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It's Eddie Rabbit on Second Thought, the country classic show here on CJWW, and it's time for a double shot today, and we've got Johnny Rodriguez for you. Broke through in the early 70s as one of the first major Hispanic acts in country music, and he did it in a big way, scoring a string of hit songs right out of the gate with the smooth, emotional voice he's got and a style that blended traditional country with a little bit of Tex-Mex influence, if you will. He quickly became a regular on the charts, racking up multiple number one hits in the 70s, including songs like You Always Come Back to Hurting Me and Riding My Thumb to Mexico. He proved that country music didn't just have to come from one sound or one background or even one country. Johnny also became a Grand Ole Opry member and one of the most recognizable voices of his era, especially during that classic 70s country run where storytelling really led the way. It's time to get you one of his classics. Dance with me just one more time. Johnny Rodriguez on CJWW.

0: That's the way love goes. It's Johnny Rodriguez on CJWW. And unfortunately, we lost him. Actually, it was just last year on May the 9th at the age of 73. He'd been receiving hospice care in his later years and passed away in San Antonio, Texas, where he had spent much of his later life. So when you hear his songs now, he's remembered as one of those artists who helped shape what 70s country sounded like, and especially in that outlaw West Texas storytelling era. So thank you to Johnny Rodriguez for the beautiful music that we still play to this day. Got some David Frizzell coming up, and we'll hear from Roy Clark, too. Don't go anywhere. It's the Country Classic Show on CJWW.
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11: This is your weather from the Saskatoon Media Group Newsroom. The Environment Canada forecast for Saskatoon and area. Today, showers with the risk of a thunderstorm. Wind northeast 40, gusting to 60, and a high of 19. Tonight, cloudy with a 60% chance of showers and the risk of a thunderstorm early this evening. Wind northeast 30, gusting to 50, and a low of 14. Tomorrow, mix of sun and cloud with a 30% chance of showers in the afternoon and the risk of a thunderstorm. Wind northeast 20 and a high of 21 with Humidex making it feel like 26. For the Prince Albert region, today, showers with the risk of a thunderstorm. Wind northeast 40, gusting to 60 and a high of 20, Humidex 25. Tonight, showers with the risk of a thunderstorm with wind northeast 30, gusting to 50, and a low of 15. And tomorrow, cloudy with a 60% chance of showers, wind northeast 20, a high of 21, with Humidex making it feel like 26.
7: You're listening to the CJWW Country Classics

That's Roy Clark. Thank God at Greyhound You're Gone on CJWW. Actually, one of my father-in-law's favorite songs right there. So shout out to you, Ken, if you're listening in this afternoon. But, you know, almost from the beginning of his career, Don Williams became a mainstay of country music. And that wasn't just here in North America. Don Williams' second number one single catapulted him to international recognition, particularly in Great Britain, where the English once voted the song as their all-time favorite country record. By the end of the 70s, the UK's Country Music People magazine named Don Williams as the artist of the decade. That second number one, the one that shot him into international stardom and was named England's all-time favorite country record, was You're My Best Friend, the Gentle Giants, Don Williams, on CJWW.

0: Shadows, the Forrester Sisters, and you again on the Country Classic Show here on CJWW. We're coming right back with some more number one hits. Charlie Pride will take us back to 73 with Don't Fight the Feelings of Love. And then we got the Cowboy Copas in Alabama in just a moment, too, from CJWW.
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2: This is your weather from the Saskatoon Media Group Newsroom. The Environment Canada forecast for Saskatoon and area. Today, showers with the risk of a thunderstorm, wind northeast 40, gusting to 60, and a high of 19. Tonight, cloudy with a 60% chance of showers and the risk of a thunderstorm early this evening. Wind northeast 30, gusting to 50, and a low of 14. Tomorrow, mix of sun and cloud with a 30% chance of showers in the afternoon and the risk of a thunderstorm. Wind northeast 20 and a high of 21, with Humidex making it feel like 26. For the Prince Albert region, today, showers with the risk of a thunderstorm. Wind northeast 40, gusting to 60, and a high of 20, Humidex 25. Tonight, showers with the risk of a thunderstorm with wind northeast 30, gusting to 50, and a low of 15. And tomorrow, cloudy with a 60% chance of showers, wind northeast 20, a high of 21, with Humidex making it feel like 26.
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0: There's a groovy little way to wrap up the program. T. Graham Brown and Darlene. And that does it. Another week of the Country Classic Show is all said and done. Certainly hope you enjoyed it. And if you did, well, you can catch us every Sunday afternoon from 1 until 4 o'clock right here on Saskatchewan's most listened to radio station, CJWW. I'm Ben Brooks. So I'll be catching back up with you bright and early tomorrow morning with the Moo Crew right here on CJWW. But in the meantime, I got some more great hits for you to wrap things up today. We'll hear from Kenny Rogers and a bit of Dickie Lee in there for you, too. Have a good one, and happy Sunday from CJWW. Hey, I'm Ben Brooks, and it's time for your 411, and I've got a special guest alongside me.
1: 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Jake Vaudland here at Talking To You, wanting to let you know that the Sturgeon River Boys and myself are going to be on tour this June, presented by CJWW. 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
0: Yes, Juno Award winner, CCMA Award winner, and multiple SCMA Award winner, Jake Vaudland is going to be touring Saskatchewan with stops in Langenberg, Wadena, Swift Current, Lloydminster, Leader, Kindersley, Estevan, Moose Jaw, Wolseley, and more. 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

0: Dirt Road Scholar, Dean Brody after 4 o'clock on Legendary Country 600 CJWW. This is Kendra. Around and about the roads of our province, it turns out that since May, one thing has been missing. And that is the cameras inside some of those speed camera boxes set up along the roads. It turns out that in May, the vendor for the province's 9 photo speed cameras, well, ended its contract. And when they wrapped things up, they took the cameras with them. So SGI has said that, yes, some of these boxes have actually been sitting empty. But that doesn't mean you want to go speeding right on by them. That's not a good idea. Just as it's not a good idea when there are cameras inside to slam on your brakes. Nobody likes that either. Because let's remember that, yes, some of that equipment temporarily inactive, but law enforcement still continuing to enforce speed limits all around the province.
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7: Here is your weekend weather from the Saskatoon Media Group Newsroom. The Environment Canada forecast for Saskatoon and area tonight, cloudy with a 60% chance of showers, risk of a thunderstorm, wind northeast at 30, gusting to 50, a low of 14. Monday, a mix of sun and cloud, a 30% chance of showers in the afternoon with a risk of a thunderstorm, wind northeast at 20 and a high of 21. Tuesday, cloudy with a 60% chance of showers and a high of 20. And Wednesday, a mix of sun and cloud and a high of 24. The Prince Albert region tonight, showers with a risk of a thunderstorm. Wind northeast at 30, gusting to 50, a low of 15. Monday, cloudy with a 60% chance of showers. Wind northeast at 20 and a high of 21. Tuesday, cloudy with a 40% chance of showers and a high of 22. And Wednesday, sunny with a high of 24 degrees. I'm Kurt Sanderson, and that's your weather.
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0: Legendary Country 600 at CJWW with the Reklaws, who are going to be coming to town September 19th. So excited. For the first time in 9 years, Saskatoon will be hosting the Canadian Country Music Awards. And recently, they announced, well, an all-Canadian lineup. First wave of performers announced, including the Reklaws, as well as Dean Brody, Hunter Brothers, James Barker Band, Owen Wrigling, Kelsey Kulik, and of course, Jess Moskaluk. You might notice in those names a whole lot of Saskatchewan talent right there. Absolutely love to see and hear it. So obviously a lot of excitement, a lot of anticipation for this massive event. And don't forget, we've got your chance to win the best seats in the house. We've teamed up with Discover Saskatoon, and we're giving away the best seats in the house, which means two seats, two tickets to all of the official CCMA events, along with hotel stays, dining experiences, a little bit of everything to enjoy our great city and what we've got to offer. So make sure you're watching for CJWW out and about in the community. We've got your chance to scan to win the best seats in the house for the awards coming up in September.
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0: New Tebe with That's Gonna Leave a Memory. Legendary Country 600 CJWW with Kendra. We may not be able to spot it, what with all of the rain and storm clouds covering our province, but over the next few nights, the moon is gonna be, well, a full one. We're going to be wrapping up June with the full strawberry moon.
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0: Van Shelton playing on Country 600 at CJWW with Kendra here on the last weekend of June. Summer vacation just getting going. And so strange seeing, well, I'm not sure, seeing more of what? Pictures of rain gauges and storm clouds or last day of school photos? Hopefully the weather was nice enough for all of those grad ceremonies because, of course, got to give a big shout out. Congratulations to all of the grads here in 2026.
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1: 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He said, "Daddy, I wish I could drive that big old truck.

0: Legendary Country 600 at CJWW with George Canyon, just like you. Before that, some Blackhawk. You can catch performing at Isle La Crosse July 4th, part of their big 250th homecoming celebrations. There's so much going to be going on July 3rd through the 8th over at Isle La Crosse, one of Canada's oldest communities, so you know there are a lot of fantastic memories. 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
5: Here is your weekend weather from the Saskatoon Media Group Newsroom. The Environment Canada forecast for Saskatoon and area tonight: cloudy with a 60% chance of showers, risk of a thunderstorm, wind northeast at 30, gusting to 50, a low of 14. Monday, a mix of sun and cloud, a 30% chance of showers in the afternoon with a risk of a thunderstorm, wind northeast at 20 and a high of 21. Tuesday, cloudy with a 60% chance of showers and a high of 20. And Wednesday, a mix of sun and cloud and a high of 24. The Prince Albert region tonight, showers with a risk of a thunderstorm, wind northeast at 30, gusting to 50, a low of 15. Monday, cloudy with a 60% chance of showers, wind northeast at 20 and a high of 21. Tuesday, cloudy with a 40% chance of showers and a high of 22. And Wednesday, sunny with a high of 24 degrees. I'm Kurt Sanderson, and that's your weather.
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0: the CJWW Newsroom, bringing you Saskatchewan's news first. Here's what's happening.
1: Good afternoon. I'm Kurt Sanderson, CJWW News. Prince Albert Police are investigating an assault, firearms incident, and a dangerous driving case after an early morning confrontation Friday. Police say two men who knew each other fought outside a business on 15th Avenue East, where one allegedly pointed a firearm at the other before leaving. About 40 minutes later, the suspect vehicle crashed into a house after fleeing. No one in the home was injured, but there was significant property damage. Two women were arrested, and police recovered a loaded sawed-off shotgun from the vehicle. The male suspect remains at large, and the investigation continues. 11 trauma specialists from Royal University Hospital have returned home after their training mission in Stony Rapids. The team made the 1,000-kilometer trek as part of the Resource Variable Trauma Team Development Course, which is designed to provide assistance to remote or under-resourced areas. Dr. Niroshan Sothillingam says this is the 13th trip the team has made since the program's inception in 2023.
2: For our team, it's super educational to learn where these places are, what their resources are, what transport. Transport is incredibly challenging this far north. And just really learning how they do such an amazing job with the limited resources they have.
1: He says about 15 healthcare workers and first responders were provided with trauma training, such as resuscitation techniques made easier with a high-tech training mannequin, which can talk, bleed, cry, and sweat. The program is donor-funded, and the recent Stony Rapids trip was made possible through a $300,000 gift from Orano. The city of Saskatoon is reminding residents to pay their property taxes before they incur late fees. The deadline for 2026 property taxes is June 30th. Any payments received after Tuesday will have a late fee of 1.75% added on. Mayor Cynthia Block explained the deadline is set for the end of June to make sure the city is able to plan accordingly with the city's needs.
3: All of the things that we need to spend money on, we obviously need to pay those people. And if you're trying to drive around the city these days, you'll see that there's an awful lot of work being done. And while it's inconvenient, it is extremely important that we get that infrastructure done. And we're lucky that we are able to ensure that we can stay ahead of these things.
1: Payments can be made through your online banking, in person at City Hall, or your financial institution. The next phase of the downtown water main lining and infrastructure renewal project will begin this week. Crews will begin replacing the water main on 4th Avenue between 24th Street and 25th Street. The intersection at 4th Avenue and 24th Street will be closed for around 3 weeks, weather permitting and subject to change due to unforeseen circumstances. Temporary water services have already been installed for affected properties. Access restrictions will be in place with the work zone while construction is underway, and pedestrian detours may be in place. During construction, motorists should expect traffic delays and detours in the area. Drivers are encouraged to plan ahead, follow posted detours, and use caution when traveling near construction zones. Saskatoon Transit may also be affected by these detours. I'm Kurt Sanderson, CJWW News.
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1: Here is your weekend weather from the Saskatoon Media Group Newsroom. Environment Canada forecast for Saskatoon and area tonight. Cloudy with a 60% chance of showers. Risk of a thunderstorm. Wind northeast at 30, gusting to 50, a low of 14. Monday, a mix of sun and cloud. A 30% chance of showers in the afternoon with a risk of a thunderstorm. Wind northeast at 20 and a high of 21. Tuesday, cloudy with a 60% chance of showers and a high of 20. And Wednesday, a mix of sun and cloud and a high of 24. The Prince Albert region tonight, showers with a risk of a thunderstorm. Wind northeast at 30, gusting to 50, a low of 15. Monday, cloudy with a 60% chance of showers. Wind northeast at 20 and a high of 21. Tuesday, cloudy with a 40% chance of showers and a high of 22. And Wednesday, sunny with a high of 24 degrees. I'm Kurt Sanderson, and that's your weather.
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0: Wasting Gas with Dallas Smith on Legendary Country 600 at CJWW with Kendra. Early summer is here, and it's not unusual, especially around and about Saskatoon, to see plenty of birds around and about, especially those little ones sometimes crossing the street. If you've been anywhere near the river, likely you've seen the huge groups of geese, but also ducks. In fact, earlier this week, a group of ducklings had to be rescued by Saskatoon Police Service. Turns out that they unfortunately had fallen into a storm drain, so had been separated from their mother. Now, thankfully, the police officers, they were able to use some tools they had on hand and were able to retrieve the ducklings once again from the drain. They were reunited with their mother and then just kind of waddled away afterwards. So there you go. They shared this story online saying, you know, proud to serve all Saskatoon residents, even the ones with beaks.
1: Wearing our maple leaf with pride. 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

0: Mom Life, Jess Moskaluk on Country 600 CJWW. If you didn't know, she welcomed a little boy this spring. Still keeping very busy in the music biz as well. So excited she is going to be back in Saskatoon September 19th. CCMA Awards coming to Saskatoon. They announced the first wave of performers she was included. So Canada's biggest night in country music. Prairie style.
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7: 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The Environment Canada forecast for Saskatoon and area tonight: cloudy with a 60% chance of showers, risk of a thunderstorm, wind northeast at 30, gusting to 50, a low of 14. Monday, a mix of sun and cloud, a 30% chance of showers in the afternoon with a risk of a thunderstorm, wind northeast at 20 and a high of 21. Tuesday, cloudy with a 60% chance of showers and a high of 20. And Wednesday, a mix of sun and cloud and a high of 24. The Prince Albert region tonight, showers with a risk of a thunderstorm. Wind northeast at 30, gusting to 50, a low of 15. Monday, cloudy with a 60% chance of showers. Wind northeast at 20 and a high of 21. Tuesday, cloudy with a 40% chance of showers and a high of 22. And Wednesday, sunny with a high of 24 degrees. I'm Kurt Sanderson, and that's your weather.
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0: Legendary Country 600 CJWW with Michelle Wright. 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
3: 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We only play the songs that can be called legendary. 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

0: Me, I Was Dreaming. Travis Tritt playing on Country 600 at CJWW with Kendra. I'm guessing, like many others, woken up in the middle of the night, sound of rain, the lightning, a few thunderclaps as well. Man, oh man, Mother Nature keeping us on our toes here this June, that is for sure, especially even here on this first full weekend of summer. But even with kind of stormy weather, the rain clouds, yesterday it really got me. Coming home from work, I saw still plenty of people lining up for ice cream.
1: 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CJWW is proud to be a reliable source of news relevant to Saskatchewan. 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Unlike social media, we care about accuracy and balance. 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
2: 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Crush
1: 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CJWW Streaming is brought to you by Crush It Hard Iced Tea from the makers of Provincial Vodka.
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1: Classics. 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Bread, butter, and cheese. Heated to perfection in a frying pan, and I give you the grilled cheese sandwich.
4: 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My favorite. Thanks, Mom. Oh, and more milk, please.
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